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And if you're going to partake in any of those, make sure that you're well-informed on Packers training camp updates. You get them right here, 8:50 in the morning and 4:45 p.m. as well. WIXX.

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1: I like being used. It means I have a purpose.

long time ago. She told fans that, you know, she called the Eternal Sunshine Tour the most healing and special experiences of her life. She always kind of, you know, lays it on pretty thick, doesn't she? Meanwhile, Bradley Cooper and Gigi Hadid are sparking marriage rumors after being spotted in Paris wearing matching bands on their left ring fingers. Nothing says maybe married like jewelry detectives zooming in on gym photos. Alec Baldwin jokingly asked his wife to have another baby with him. By the way, he's 68, even though, you know, he already has 8 kids. Her reaction? Pretty much immediate retreat. And Christina Applegate says she

0: Gigi fueling ring rumors, and Alec Baldwin apparently looked at 8 kids and said, hey, room for one more? Yeah, of course. Why not?
1: WIXX.
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0: 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It's the Chronicles of Young Huggy. 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

APT 101 WIXX. Tommy, just doing what I do while you do what you do, and I'm glad that you allowed me to tag along for it. You got the latest Samba right here. It's my body

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Bad Wolves on 101 WIXX. It's Tommy just keeping it rolling on a Tuesday evening. And the latest from Noah Kahan, it's called Orbiter. 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

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Another big thanks to Northeast Wisconsin. 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

0: Be Right Back bangers are back Wednesday morning. Songs about you.
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0: Plus, during Huggy's move, he found a whole box of old poems that he wrote in high school. It's the Chronicles of Young Huggy. We're going to read some of them at 8:40.
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baby. 101WIXX. Fox 11 weather for the overnight. Cloudy, scattered showers down to a low of 63. Your Wednesday's looking like this. Mostly cloudy, a high of 78. And then for Thursday, mostly sunny and a high of 82. Stella Lefty right now on WIXX.

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Coming up at 11:31, 101 WIXX. Andy Gardner looking ahead to later on this hour. Hate That I Made You Love Me. You'll hear that song from Ariana Grande, plus Ordinary from Alex Warren. Right now, Zara Larsson on IXX.

0: Be Right Back bangers are back Wednesday morning. Songs about you.
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0: Plus, during Huggy's move, he found a whole box of old poems that he wrote in high school. It's the Chronicles of Young Huggy. We're going to read some of them at 8:40.
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Another hour of hit music coming up in the midnight hour on 101 WIXX. It will include Fabulous from Meek, The Great Divide from Noah Kahan, plus Drop Dead from Olivia Rodrigo, and My Body Isn't Ready from Somber. It's kind of like me. I need some coffee, then my body will be ready.

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That is Somber on 101WIXX. Andy Gardner hanging out with you. Don't want to go home tonight from 3 Days Grace. That is coming up before 1 a.m. Plus I Just Might from Bruno Mars. And Hit the Wall from Gracie Abrams 2. Yeah. Oops, I Did It Again. Britney Spears on IXX.

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Hello there, Andy Gardner. 1254. Repeat it from Martin Garrix and Ed Sheeran. Okay, fine, I will. Repeat it. Martin Garrix and Ed Sheeran. You'll hear that song and many others next hour on WIXX.

Martin Garrix and Ed Sheeran. That is Repeat It on 101WIXX 106. I'm going to make you a promise. You're going to hear House Tour from Sabrina Carpenter and Freaking Out from Dexter and the Moonrocks. Coming up this

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I don't know, that would have made sense. NSYNC on WIXX. Taylor Swift right now with The Fate of Ophelia at 127.

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0: I believe in you.
1: 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And before 2 o'clock, you're going to hear Crash First from Honest Dave and MGK. And I'll throw in Baby Doll from Dominic Fike. And there'll be other songs, too, on WIXX.
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Midnight Sun from Zara Larsson on 101 WIXX. My name is Andy Gardner. Here's a track from Noah Kahan, a song simply called Orbiter. 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

0: 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I'm Andy Gardner. 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

we're going to continue to tickle your ears with hip music on WIXX. Coming up before 4 a.m., Fever Dream from Alex Warren, of course. Fabulous from Meek. Homewrecker from Somber. And Drop Dead from Olivia Rodrigo.

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Reminder, you can still get signed up for severe weather alerts on your smartphone if you haven't done so. 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It's a great level of customization, so we're not going to bother you with information that you don't need. 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

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Good morning, 4:06. Here's the forecast from Pete Petoniak at Fox 11. Mostly cloudy today, a chance of showers. A high near 76, down to a low of 56 tonight under mostly clear skies. And then for tomorrow, mostly sunny and a high near 82. Currently out at Green Bay Austin Straubel International Airport, the thermometer says 65 degrees. And here's Dominic Fike.

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Fox 11's Pete Pitoniak is forecasting a high near 76 today. Mostly cloudy with a chance of showers, so you might need that umbrella. My body isn't ready. This is

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1: It's about 19 minutes in front of 5. 101 WIXX. I'm Andy Gardner. Happy National Underwear Day. Yeah. So for today, consider wearing your underwear on top instead of underneath. Yeah. I can almost hear you say, my eyes are up here.

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0: things that I've got.
1: Benson Boone on 101 WIXX. Coming up on 457, Amanda Gardner. Here's the forecast from Pete Petoniak at Fox 11. Mostly cloudy today with a chance of showers and a high near 76. Huggy, Natalie, and Corey. You'll hear from all three of them starting next hour on 101 WIXX. Make it a fantastic day.

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1: we are back!
2: And we're the three best friends that anybody could have.
3: Yes, we are back! All three of us!
4: Yay! Hello!
3: Yay!
5: Hi, Natalie.
4: Hi,
5: Natalie. You're back.
4: Hi.
6: Good to have you back.
4: What a week.
3: What a week
6: it's been.
3: Well,
6: it's only Wednesday.
4: What a week. So far.
6: Yeah. Can you talk about why you were gone on Monday?
4: Mm-mm. Sure. Should we? It's a great story. I would say it's a crappy story, but...
6: Literally.
4: Thomas wasn't down. My boyfriend.
3: Don't blame him.
4: Oh, no, I'm not.
6: He actually told me he doesn't do it at your house anymore. The other day.
4: I know. He's like so terrified. So my upstairs toilets were not, I mean, they were like bubbling, which is weird. Remember when I sent you guys that video?
3: Yeah, I was like, that's why I said there's a snake in the toilet. Because that's what I thought.
4: Yeah. Like both of them, when you flush them, one of them would like lower really low the water. And then when we'd use the faucet, the toilet would start bubbling. And at this day, it was actually Sunday. SummerSlam Sunday, actually.
3: Oh, no.
4: Yeah. And he's like, you should call your maintenance. And I was like, no, they're not going to do anything. It's Sunday. So we ended up calling maintenance.
3: Yeah.
4: And they called somebody from Appleton to come up here. Now, I don't know anything.
3: During SummerSlam.
6: This was actually when it was going on live?
4: Yeah. Oh. Well... the pre-show, but it's fine. So this guy comes, I don't even look at him. I'm like out of it. I'm so embarrassed already because I know what's probably about to happen. So this guy, you can hear him like putting something through the pipes and they're all connected. You know, my unit has had water issues forever at this point. And he comes downstairs and Thomas gives me this look like he's trying to be serious, but he's trying not to laugh. There was crap literally coming out of my shower.
6: Out
4: of every pipe, like buildup of toilet paper and wipes and everything. And the plumber was like, this is from years and years.
3: Why weren't they doing anything?
4: And I'm
3: about
4: like,
3: it?
4: So do they not clean the pipes? Like, what's going to stop it? So then clean it all up, right? In the bathrooms, everything's fine. We're also redoing Atlas's room during then. So in my little mini HVAC closet upstairs, I open it because I pass. I'm like, something stinks. I open it. Well, it all came in this HVAC closet.
3: All the
4: like
3: poop,
4: all the
3: everything.
4: Pipes. It like,
6: oh,
4: it so was it more was... so like tissue, but like, yes,
3: you're
4: like my
3: right.
4: whole floor that was like an inch covered. So
3: gross.
4: I call the person back and they're like, well, it's fine to use your plumbing now. It's all good. Just clean it up. I'm like, thanks
3: just
4: for letting me know this was going to happen.
3: There's somebody else's doo-doo rags in here. You want me to clean it up?
4: So me, I don't even fart in front of my boyfriend. And now there's this happening. And he's like, well, now I know everything. And I'm like just sitting there mortified. Like, I don't know what to do. Yes. So Thomas, being the man that he is like, all right, I'm going to do something. You're not going to fight me on it. I said, okay. He's like, I'll be right back. So he leaves. He just leaves. And I'm like, well, that's it. Like, he's breaking up
6: Goodbye.
4: With me. I'm going to have to figure
6: like,
4: this out on my
6: much.
4: Own.
6: I'm out.
4: Yeah.
6: That was the straw that broke the camel's back.
4: Yep. So I'm just twiddling my thumbs in this stench. And he comes back. And first he's like, okay, come downstairs. I have something for you. Mind you, I've been crying, like mental breakdown. Like, I'm like, I can't handle any more crap, literally.
6: Literally.
4: So he's like, come downstairs. And I come downstairs. I open the door and he has a huge bouquet of flowers for me.
3: Aww. He couldn't get like a rag?
4: Well, hold on. Hold on, wait. And he's like, I'm doing something and you're not going to fight me. And I said, okay, I'm just holding my flowers, crying in my kitchen. He brought huge contractor bags, gloves, mask, so much cleaning stuff. And he's like, I'm going to clean it for you.
3: Aww.
4: And we lay out like a tarp style on my carpet because part of it's seeping in the carpet. He's on his hands and knees cleaning up everything. And I'm just standing there crying with my bouquet of flowers.
3: Okay, listen. Ashton from Green Bay says,
0: Sounds like too many waffle stomps clogged the pipes. Tell no, Thomas to stop doing that.
3: Not the waffle stomp. Oh, no.
4: Oh, so it was a really chaotic time, but it just, you know, in times like that when I just am losing my mind because I'm just under too much pressure, he's just handles it.
0: And good. Well, that's what you need.
4: He's so good to me.
0: That's sweet.
4: It was nice. Meanwhile, well, I'm crashing out to you guys.
0: Yeah, on text messages. That was fun.
4: Like, I hate everything.
1: Well, why didn't you cry about
4: it? I did. I think I cried so she much did. The last week yeah, that I can't like you, cry
3: looks
4: anymore.
3: Looks like you lost some water weight.
4: Thank you.
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15: We may see a few showers for your Wednesday. For today, mostly cloudy, chance of showers, high near 76. Tonight, mostly clear, low 56. Tomorrow, mostly sunny, high 82. Friday, mostly sunny, there is a chance of late day showers and storms, high 84. From Fox 11, your station for severe weather coverage, I'm meteorologist Pete Pitoniak on 101 WIXX. Now back to Huggy, Natalie, and Corey.
0: Thanks, Pete. 65 now, 524. Here's Noah.

0: 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It's 5:32. 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
3: Good morning, everybody.
0: Luddy from our sister station, WNFL. Joining us today. Let's start off Brewers. They got a win last night.
3: Yeah, 4-2. They went down 1-0 in the third inning. Then the Brewers owner, Mark Adonazio, stepped in the booth during the fourth inning, and they scored a bunch of runs and took the lead. And next thing you know, they won 4-2.
2: Hey-o.
3: Go Sports.
0: It was the magic potion there. Micah Parsons, he might be returning on a very significant day or game, I should say.
3: Yeah.
0: Tell us about that.
3: Matt Schneidman of The Athletic yesterday asked him in the media scrum that I was a part of whether he'd be back for the Cowboys game on October 18th, which is interesting because that's who he used to play for.
0: Right.
3: And it's a Sunday night football game. It would be a big game just in general across the NFL. So, yeah, that would be very cool if he came back for that one. But
0: did he anticipate that? Is that what he said? Yes.
3: He said it's realistic. Matt said, is it realistic? He said it's very realistic.
0: With that week six?
3: Well, it sounds about right. Yeah, week six.
0: I'm going to say I thought I saw week six. So that would be exciting. But we got to talk about this.
3: Mm-hmm.
0: Is it time for Carrie Underwood to not be the Sunday night the Sunday night football girl anymore?
4: Who is it? Yeah,
0: there's discussion. No, I mean, there's discussion that she's done it for 14 or 15 seasons.
3: Is Hank Williams Jr. coming back?
0: I remember that. You guys are probably too young to remember Hank Williams Jr. way back in the day.
3: That was Monday night football.
0: That was Monday night, yeah.
3: Okay.
0: All my routed friends are here on Monday night.
2: Oh, I do remember that.
0: Yeah, Hank Williams.
3: The glasses and the cowboy hat on?
2: Yes.
4: Who was it before Carrie Underwood?
3: I don't think there was one.
4: Wait. Yeah, wasn't there because my dad liked her legs.
0: Was it Faith Hill?
2: I think it was Faith Hill. Some blonde, right?
0: Help us out. 31011 on the text
2: it's
0: line.
2: It's so great for the girls. Like, okay, as soon as we hear Carrie Underwood singing, we know the boys are gone. That's our cue, ladies.
0: That's your cue without even
3: cue to do what?
4: No,
2: whatever we want.
4: Wouldn't the boys come? Oh, that makes sense. Never mind.
0: So people are saying Lainey Wilson would be a good replacement.
4: Oh, yeah.
0: I don't really know Lainey Wilson, but
2: Ella
0: apparently
2: Langley.
0: She's
2: Ella
0: the next
2: Langley.
0: Big thing. Yeah. There has been discussion about Ella Langley.
4: Let's be honest, guys. We're missing the obvious.
2: Miley Cyrus.
4: Taylor Swift. She's already part of the NFL. Yeah. She'd probably be making $5 million.
0: They couldn't afford her.
3: They can't afford her for the Super Bowl halftime show. Yeah. She's not doing a pregame thing.
4: I don't know.
0: Yeah.
4: Luddy, would you? Okay.
3: I would pick Ella Langley, but that's just personal.
4: What the heck is a scrum?
3: That's where all the media members they huddle around, whether a guy's in front of his locker or they position him in a different part of the locker room, and there's literally 45 people with cameras, microphones, all sticking their arm out there to get the audio of him talking.
2: What a scrum.
1: Ladies and gentlemen, that was DJ Ludnuts with... Oh, wrong button.
2: Oh.
1: Go Sports!
2: Knock it off.
0: All right, thanks, Luddy. We appreciate it.
3: Thank you, guys.
0: 5:35 on WIXX. This is new music from Dexter and the Moon Rocks. It's called Freakin' Out on WIXX.

0: It's Macklemore on 101 WIXX 542 with Huggy, Natalie, and Corey. Wednesday is here. It's a Farmer's Market Wednesday.
1: Finally.
0: Downtown Green Bay. We've been rotating with the other stations, the radio stations within our building, to occupy the Midwest Communications spot there.
1: Mm-hmm.
0: The last three times we were scheduled to be there, it has rained.
1: Yep.
0: And therefore not had a Farmer's Market, or we couldn't have our equipment out in the rain. But today, looks okay. Yeah.
2: How mad were the rhubarb farmers? You know what I'm saying?
0: Yeah.
2: Rhubarb.
3: Ooh, I love a good barb.
0: So, well, we'll be there tonight, and it's a special day because it's Wednesday. It's a Be Right Back Banger Wednesday on the radio every Wednesday at 7:40, but we're going to do this for the first time ever.
2: Yep, live. That's all I got at the farmer's market. So between 4 and 6, I'll be out there with some type of instrument. We'll see how the ukulele goes today on the radio, because I only remember like two chords.
3: Is that why that little ukulele's here?
2: Yep. Cute. And you see my fat fingers and that tiny fretboard? Well, we're going to see today.
3: I'll play it for you and you sing.
2: Yeah, right.
3: I can play.
2: What's your nails looking like right now?
3: They're stubs right now.
2: Oh.
3: So I can play.
0: Yeah. Wow.
2: Mm-hmm.
0: So stubbly.
2: Yeah, that's tonight. Come on get yours live. We'll see how that goes down.
0: Yeah. And we'll be giving away. Also, we get to finally give away our limited edition
2: lotion.
0: Huggy, Natalie, and Corey. It's not lotion, it's sunscreen.
3: Whatever you want.
2: Well, I mean, it's lotion.
0: I guess it's lotion. And some Huggy, Natalie, and Corey water bottles, too. So,
2: that's perfect.
0: We get to throw hot dogs in Huggy's mouth.
2: Yeah, why not? Why not? It'll embarrass me all day today. It's fine.
0: Especially because later, we're going to read some of my poems from high school. Yeah, that's at 8:40. So, hope to see you downtown Green Bay this evening for the farmer's market with IXX.

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1: Hey, so Natalie, right by our house, when you go down that main road, all right, over by the school, kind of, there's the construction right now.
2: Yes.
1: Okay, the road's closed.
2: Yep.
1: So I take a hard right, and I didn't know about the construction. So I'm coming up to it, and it's blocked off. I see another lady coming, so she, because it's closed on both ways, so she got through the one barrier, and I don't know how, we figured this out later, so I sat there for a second, she sat there for a second, she went like this, so I got out of the car, and I hustle over to the barricade, and I'm like, I better be able to move this, this would be embarrassing.
0: But wait, you're going to go through the construction zone?
1: Yeah, so I, she already did, so I was like, why not? So I moved the thing over for her. She went through, and then I went through. She was like, bye.
0: So you made a friend, I guess.
1: So I'm driving through the construction zone. I'm like, I don't see anybody. There's nobody around here.
0: Well, it's 4 something in the morning.
1: No, this was last night.
0: Oh.
1: This was like 6 o'clock at night.
2: Okay.
1: So I'm driving. I was like, there's nobody here. Whatever. I don't see any construction worker. And out from behind the bulldozer, here comes an old dude with a construction jacket on. And I'm like, oh, dang
0: it. He's pissed.
1: And I drive past, like, don't look at him, but I accidentally looked at him. He took his two fingers, put them up to each other, and started to give me the shame sign. And shook his head.
0: Shame on you.
1: And that actually was, it made me feel worse than the middle finger, dude.
2: I'm going to start doing that.
1: It's for some reason, as a 36-year-old man, I knew I was doing something wrong. I deserved the finger, and I got the shame, and I felt shameful, and I apologized to that man because I know I wasn't supposed to do that, but I felt shame somebody today that you don't like, and you tell me how you feel. For some reason, it hurt more.
2: Next, they need a bell. Shame.
1: Shame.
2: Shame. You must atone for your shameful
0: It's like when the dad is disappointed in
1: yes.
0: you.
1: Yes.
0: I'm not angry in you. I'm angry at you. I'm disappointed
1: because
0: in you.
1: Because he seemed like such a sweet dude, and I look over, and I'm like, oh, dang. I'm so sorry. So whoever was over, I'm not saying what road, because I don't want to blow up our spot.
2: It's
1: but
2: by
1: I'm,
2: the school?
1: Yes,
2: that one.
1: That road right there.
2: No
1: yes,
2: thanks.
1: The main one. Yeah.
2: Oh,
1: with
2: man.
1: Yeah, I'm not going to say
2: there's everything
1: right.
2: closed on the way here.
0: I know. Mm-hmm. It's a very much a pain. If anybody's trying to get to Costco off 172 in Green Bay,
1: right
0: the last
1: here?
0: Couple of weeks, you can't, like you can, and it's super inconvenient. Mm-hmm. And then the one shortcut, that road is also under construction. So it's like you have to go up to the next exit and go all the way back down. It's a huge pain.
1: Shouldn't during construction, everything should be shut down and we still get paid to work?
0: Like coordinated. Oh, yeah, let's just do that. Yeah. Sure.
1: Why not, dude?
0: That's a good plan.
1: Mm-hmm.
0: It's 5:50 on WIXX. You should not go see the new Spider-Man movie. According to one lady on TikTok, we'll explain why she doesn't want us to go see the new Spider-Man movie next on WIXX.

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1: Real quick, I just want to say, Thomas, I don't just drive past Natalie's house randomly. Because I got to say this because you just said it. I have to apologize again. This is my second apology. I don't know why I'm apologizing, but I felt like I creeped him out because I live over by you right now, like close.
0: Yeah. You have to drive by Natalie's place to get to work.
1: I saw Thomas and his waddle go pulling your garbage over there. I was like, I'm going to go say hi to Tommy. And he's like, what are you doing here? I said, I live right down the road, dog. So he thought that was creepy.
0: He thought you were just like...
2: Well, you helped him take out all that trash.
1: Yeah, he didn't see me. I took the rest of the trash out and put it in the...
0: Oh, you're such a good Samaritan.
2: Yeah, it was nice. And I was just sitting in the garage and he just went right past me. I was like, oh, okay.
1: I didn't know.
0: You were hiding.
1: I was excited to see Thomas.
2: I was mid-cry anyways, so you're good.
0: You're crashing out. It was a crashing out weekend. All right, why should you not go see the Spider-Man movie according to one girl on TikTok? We'll find out next.
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9: We'll see mostly cloudy skies today, but a lot of sunshine to end the work week tomorrow and Friday. For today, mostly cloudy, chance of a few showers, high 76. Mostly clear tonight, low 56. Tomorrow, mostly sunny, high 82. Friday, mostly sunny, but a chance of a late day shower or storm, high 84. From Fox 11, your station for severe weather coverage, I'm meteorologist Pete Petoniak on 101 WIXX. Now back to Huggy, Natalie, and Corey.
0: 63 and cloudy now in Green Bay at WIXX. All right, here's why we shouldn't.
1: Okay. See the Spider-Man movie?
0: Yeah, this is according to a TikTok girl. Check this out.
10: If you were considering going to see the new Spider-Man movie in theaters, don't do it. You're going to have a terrible time. It's going to be an awful experience. There is no, like, background soundtrack to this movie. There's, like, for most of the movie, you could hear a pin drop in the theater. You can hear every single person chomping on food throughout the whole movie. Don't get me wrong, movie's really good, it's done well, but the experience, horrible. It was so bad, I almost like had to get up and leave because the sounds, the chomping, it was literally miserable, a terrible experience. I had to get up and ask the person a row down and over from me to like, please stop chewing so loud, like fingers in their mouth, like chomping on the popcorn. Wait till, see it at home, don't go to the theater.
1: Natalie,
10: if you were
1: you
10: considering
1: saw,
10: going to see...
1: You saw it. Was it quiet? Oh, you slept the whole time. So
2: it was so
1: quiet.
2: I slept, actually.
1: I'm curious to see... Now I got to see it with you, but also, like, you can't drink water in there, Corey.
0: glug, glug, glug.
1: If it's that quiet, why?
0: And the sounds of other people eating drive me crazy.
2: Yes. Dang. I will say there were a few moments. I couldn't tell you what happened, but it did jolt me awake a couple times because people were super excited.
0: Well, I wonder if it's because it was so quiet and you were sleeping that the action parts of the movie stood out more. If what she's saying is true, with the movie, like there isn't much background noise or background soundtracks.
1: Maybe they couldn't afford it.
0: Yeah.
1: For $1,500, I'll do the background sounds to a whole 9-hour movie. I don't care.
2: Right? I mean, should I try and watch the movie again?
1: Yes.
0: Come with us.
1: Yeah, okay. You can come. Has Atlas seen it yet?
2: No, he hasn't. Yeah. We'll come.
0: We can go Sunday.
2: Okay.
1: Are you busy Sunday?
0: Matinee.
2: Sunday at 11?
1: Yeah.
2: No, we'll drive up.
0: You're going to be at the State Fair.
2: We're going to be at State Fair on Friday. Well, but I don't know. If we don't go to the Ren Fair Saturday, then we'll come back Saturday night and we'll be ready to go. Okay. Did you get your tickets yet?
0: It's a definite maybe.
2: Knock it off. Did you get your tickets yet? Because I want to make sure we sit by each other. And it'll be in the morning.
1: I don't know.
2: So.
0: Straight up 6 o'clock here at IXX.
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3: I'm a fork in the garbage disposal.
2: Ding, ding, ding, ding, ding, ding, ding.
0: Oh, we got Ben on the line from New London. Hi, Ben. How are you today?
4: Doing lovely. Except for the rain again.
0: Oh, is it raining in Oshkosh right now?
5: Where is it?
4: It is.
0: Oh.
4: Right in Oshkosh.
5: Man.
0: This is kind of a funny thing, because we said this last hour. When people sign up to play $1,000 Minute, we make you fill out a field that says, tell us something interesting about yourself. So Ben writes, I'm highly skilled at playing terrible golf.
3: Hey, but golf is fun, though. You know, you get a couple buddies, you take that cart, go down the stairs, wrestle on the green, the trophy green, no big deal.
0: Yeah, you know, slam your
6: golf cart,
0: golf clubs into the grass when you're frustrated.
3: Why not?
0: A good time. All right, Ben, 10 questions, 60 seconds. Say pass if you don't know the answer, and we'll come back to it at the end as long as there's time. Okay, here we go. You ready?
6: Ready.
4: Yep.
0: 3, 2, 1, go.
6: What animal has the longest pregnancy?
4: Pass.
6: Which boy band sang the hit song I Want It That Way?
4: Backstreet Boys.
6: What candy was invented to help people quit smoking?
4: Nicotine patches?
6: No.
4: Oh, pass.
6: In Minecraft, what do creepers do when they get too close?
4: I've never played Minecraft. Pass.
6: What continent is Egypt located on?
4: East Hemisphere? I don't know.
6: No.
4: Pass.
6: Here

0: And you're seeing something that you know isn't there. It's kind of hallucinating.
1: And Megan Thee Stallion, Hot Girl Summer, tried to get that trademarked back in the day. Ben, you did get one right, and that was the Backstreet Boys. So hey. Congratulations.
0: That tells me a lot.
1: Ben, you're great, Ben.
2: You just broke up with that candy one for safe smoking. Nicotine patches would be a bad idea.
1: Yeah, exactly. Don't try to eat those, Ben. That's a good PSA for everybody listening. We appreciate you checking in and playing today, man. Have a great day.
2: All right, thank you.
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0: That's Kevin Rudolph and one of the biggest Packer fans around, Lil Wayne, on 101 WIXX. Speaking of the Packers, we've got another training camp update coming up about 8:50 this morning on IXX.
1: Dudes.
0: What?
1: You said the coffee is way too hot today. Way too hot. I burnt the bottom of my lip. It's going to be swollen like a Jenner or a Kardashian. We want you to burn your lips like one of those Kardashian homies with some free coffee and donuts.
0: We'll be back out again. We'll make sure the coffee's a little bit cooler than that.
1: I'll blow on it.
2: We're going to bring some delicious coffee, some yummy, yummy donuts to your work, and you'll be the new favorite. So just text donuts to 31011, and we'll see you soon.
0: Yeah, we're going to be out again tomorrow. So text donuts to 31011. Thanks to Instaprint Plus and WIXX. Here's Somber.

0: 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It's Huggy, Natalie, and Corey. Talking about things.
1: Hi.
0: What were you going to talk about with the Costco memberships?
1: Me and Natalie were talking the other day. For some reason, this has came up about four or five times in our relationship. We've never pulled the trigger. Now, I
2: tried.
1: We're still trying. We're figuring it out. This was a question. If one of us got a Costco membership, can we both share it?
0: Can you just split it?
1: Yeah.
2: Can we both be in the picture?
0: What would be the difference?
1: Wait, is there a picture?
0: If you guys were married. Like, if you guys were married, my wife and I both have individual Costco cards with our picture on it.
2: You have the same last name.
1: Do you have to pay double?
0: No. It's one family membership.
2: See, but maybe
1: if you have to have the last name,
0: you probably have
1: blood
0: to share
1: test.
0: It. You probably have to share an address at least.
2: We can lie.
1: Close. Whose address will we use? 3, 2, 1, mine.
2: Yours. But Sam's Club, I just recently got a membership there instead.
1: I can just
2: add someone on.
0: That's easy then.
1: Yeah, dude, we're not sharing it. I'm trying to go gangster. And just I felt as if you weren't supposed to do that. And Natalie looked it up. Apparently you can, but there's other things with my friends that I'm not supposed to do, I think.
2: Sharing a bus pass was one that I really wanted to do with my friends.
1: Just like the
2: only
1: one
2: because
1: pass.
2: Of the movie Spice World. I don't know if you guys remember that. I think it was either Spice World or it was just the Spice Girl movie. I can't remember which one. But anyways, they all got to be in one picture for the bus pass. And I thought that was so cool in such girlhood.
0: It wasn't an individual shot.
2: Yeah.
0: They were all together.
2: I was like,
1: let me ask this. Now, do you share deodorant with your friends or significant others? Because
0: no.
1: Me and Ashley have been sharing the same deodorant for about 2.5 weeks now. Not because I don't have deodorant, because I do have my own, but she smells better than I do. So,
0: but it's pH balance for a woman, Huggy.
2: That's not okay.
0: That was
2: I've done
0: pH. The strength of a deodorant for a man, but pH balanced for a woman.
1: Is that true?
0: That used to
1: That's the commercial?
0: That was a deodorant commercial back in the day. Anybody back me up on that 31011? pH balance for a woman. I still remember that.
1: It was Josie
2: was
1: and the
2: like,
1: Pussycat.
2: What's that?
1: Josie and the Pussycat Dolls.
2: Yeah,
1: not,
2: I just saw that.
1: Yeah, and same thing with the toothbrush. What about you and your buddy? You're just sometimes you got to share a toothbrush.
2: Definitely,
1: you know?
2: Have done that.
1: Yeah.
2: I Corey? Have done that.
0: Never. Well, I can't say that. I think my wife and I had to share one once for some reason. Maybe
1: fine.
0: It was at a hotel or something. I don't
1: remember.
0: Her
1: mouth is on your mouth.
0: Well,
1: anyway.
0: I mean, it's just like making out. What's the difference, right?
1: Yeah. I mean, that's as close as you can get.
0: I'll take anything these days. Here is a little hack for you. My friend told me about this with Costco memberships.
1: Yeah.
0: So you know somebody who has a Costco membership. Have them go in there and get the smallest denomination of gift cards you can get. Which is like $10.
2: Because
0: if you have a Costco gift card, you don't need a membership. You could just walk in there and show them your gift card, apparently. So if you spent, I don't know, $100 and said, here's $100 to your friend, me, go buy 10, $110 Costco gift cards.
1: Right.
0: And then you have 10 trips to Costco, you get in without
1: You're
0: having
1: lying.
0: A membership.
1: Are you serious?
0: Yeah, that's what my friend does in Indiana.
1: Wow. Okay.
2: Easy.
1: Let's go get a gift card. Try this out.
2: Should we try this theory out?
0: Yeah. Give me $100.
1: So, yeah.
2: Give us $100.
1: He's just trying to get $100. I see what he's
0: doing. Guys, it didn't work. There's no gift card.
2: What if we went and bought the $10 gift card and then went around to the entrance and said, here's
1: So right there. Well, then we'd have to get in. Here's what you could do. At Costco, that's where I get my pills for my brain. So you don't have to have a membership to walk in. I just say, yo, I'm going to the pharmacy.
0: Really?
1: So can I, at the end, and this is a lot of Costco talk. I love Costco. Letting you know that we do. But at the end, do you have to scan your card to get groceries?
0: You do. You have to really, there's 3 points. You come in, you have to scan it.
1: Okay.
0: Then you have to, you have to use it at the checkout. You have to at least... You can use another form of payment, but they have to scan your membership ID. And then on the way out, they always check your cart. And then they check. They don't check your ID there, though. I guess
1: no.
0: They just check your cart and your receipt.
2: Yeah.
1: Interesting. Costco's such an interesting place.
2: Because they don't check when you walk in. They don't check, at least at Sam's, they don't like scan your membership walking in.
0: Oh, you do at Costco, yeah. Now they have somebody that's sitting there. They have a kiosk that your name, your picture pops up. Like, it's pretty high tech.
1: Do you?
2: Your picture pops up in front of everyone?
0: No, just like, in front of the person.
1: Everybody's
0: just a person standing in front of the kiosk.
1: Do they still sell coffins and stuff there?
0: Coffins?
1: Yeah.
2: Probably online.
1: I thought that, well, I saw them in a store one time. Not me with my eyes, but somebody did tell me about it, so I pictured it. But I think they sell coffins at Costco.
0: Tasha from Sheboygan text again. My boyfriend and I share both a Costco and a Sam's Club membership, and we didn't share an address when we signed up. So you guys could do it. I think the answer is right there. Tasha figured it out.
1: If we do it, we should get one of these coffins because they're only $1,300 and they're made out of pine.
2: Wow.
0: Okay, it sounds like a great investment, Huggy.
1: Well, I'm just saying. No, cool? No.
0: Eventually, eventually you'll need it.
1: Yeah, this one's a powder blue, light blue steel casket. Let's go. We can buy the $949 one that's a coffin kit. We'd have to put it together. Not happening.
2: That's weird, putting your own coffin together. Mm-hmm. But actually, I decorate the inside with pictures and stuff.
1: I don't think it would be your own. I'm assuming that this one particularly is a decoration.
2: Here's a new topic. What do you want to be buried with?
1: Nope.
2: Corey's protein bottle, just in case.
1: Just in case I'm up there. There's no protein bottle.
0: Do a couple of push-ups. Somebody said, just buy the membership. Heidi from Fond du Lac. They're a great company. They're supportive of
1: their employees. Yeah, 100%. 100%.
0: So, stop cheating the system, guys.
2: Sam's Club still thinks I live with my mom and I moved out 15 years ago. Well, have you ever changed your address?
0: Probably not.
2: That's funny.
0: It's 626 here on IXS.
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11: We may see a few showers for your Wednesday. For today, mostly cloudy, chance of showers, high near 76. Tonight, mostly clear, low 56. Tomorrow, mostly sunny, high 82. Friday, mostly sunny. There is a chance of late day showers and storms, high 84. From Fox 11, your station for severe weather coverage, I'm meteorologist Pete Pitoniak on 101 WIXX. Now back to Huggy, Natalie, and Corey.
0: Pete, thank you. 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Here's Gracie Abrams.

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1: It's time to cue some more social media drama. 101 WIXX 635. Everybody is so excited because the news broke that the owners of MySpace are bringing it back. They want to relaunch it because current platforms are too focused on algorithms and are designed for encouraging endless doom scrolling.
2: They tried this once.
1: Back in 2011.
2: Yep, because wasn't it Justin Timberlake that swooped it?
1: I think so.
2: And I tried to, they don't have any of my pictures there anymore. You know what I'm saying?
3: I tried logging in. I was able to figure out how to log into my photo bucket, so that was fun.
1: And is that what it was called?
3: No.
2: Photo bucket was a different.
3: It was a different thing. But when you go to myspace.com now, it's all artist related.
2: Yes. So that was the thing. Justin Timberlake tried to take it into a music platform because music was, that's how I found a lot of the bands. I'm like, I spent so much time on MySpace networking with just bands. Now it's so hard because you don't know where the bands are.
3: Well, and you think about that. That was during the, when, you know, the bands of Warped Tour were getting formed and getting out there and getting their, that, it was the first time I ever heard Flyleaf was on MySpace.
1: There's one, there's an old school one. So what I don't remember about MySpace is how did it actually work? We all remember the top eight friends, but then did you scroll a feed like you do now in Facebook and Instagram?
2: Or you like, you scroll your friends' pages or people that you might have ran across and then you look at their friends.
1: So you have to go to their page.
3: Yeah. It really was, yeah, it wasn't a feed. When you logged on, hold on, let me go back in my brain.
2: When you logged on,
3: the top left-hand corner was your picture, your profile stats, and then it was either new comments, new message, new bulletin, new friend request, but then on the right-hand side was your top eight that you could change, and it was like to edit your profile.
2: Yeah, and it was, I mean, that's where you started when we would make the custom wallpapers.
3: Yes.
2: Yeah, dude, mine was Gucci, and that's the only one I knew how to
1: custom wallpapers. Yeah. So cool.
2: Gucci, like
1: custom,
2: I'm not even a Gucci guy.
1: Yeah, kind of like custom ringtones
2: just
1: back in the day.
2: Cool. MySpace was such a different time.
1: So you had to go searching for content rather than it being fed to you.
3: There really wasn't
1: algorithm.
3: A lot of content, not videos, because this was before even Vine
2: or YouTube. YouTube had just started coming out.
3: Yeah, it was more so like pictures. Like, do you remember Forbidden?
2: Yeah. Or do you remember Hot or Not?
3: Yes!
2: Where you swipe left or swipe right.
3: Oh,
2: and me and
3: my
2: friends
3: goodness.
2: Would...
1: Wait,
2: was, the original,
1: was that part of MySpace?
2: No, this is... Dude, these are like...
3: Or the yearbook.
2: Yes.
3: The yearbook one? Wow.
2: Tumblr.
3: Stick'em.
2: There was so much good stuff out there, dude. And then when the weird YouTube videos started coming out, like Salad Fingers and... You know,
3: Charlie.
2: Like, dude, Super Fred. Like
3: Greg.
2: All these, dude. Old Greg.
3: Oh, Greg.
1: You
3: I'm
1: guys,
3: old
1: you guys
3: Greg.
1: Have totally lost me.
2: I can't believe you don't
1: know
2: this.
1: That was
2: stuff.
1: That was a
3: you
1: little
3: bit. You are old Greg.
1: I am. 6:39 here on WIXX. MySpace coming back. Good idea or not? What are your thoughts? It's Miles Smith.

0: 101 WIXX. That is Miles Smith, 641. We're talking about MySpace making a comeback and bringing back some good memories. It caused some drama, though. Ashley and Nina. So this caused some fights between you and your friend?
1: Oh, so many times. It was me and my bestie. If we weren't in the top eight, we got into it. I'm like, wow, you don't love me anymore. Because they weren't liking my stuff, or they didn't like my new background or my song or whatever, you know? Reconciliation would be usually a Friday night going out for karaoke and shots.
0: Okay. Wow. Reconcile from your MySpace fights.
2: That was a big thing. Every time my mood changed, and my girlfriend's mom just texted me and said, tell people about the song that you would put on your page.
3: Yes. So
2: that was the big thing. It would tell, like, it was just one song, boom, and it's telling about your personality, or when they pull up the page, all of a sudden this song is, and that's when you fall in love with a lady named Dani Lukowski, and then you drive to Frankfurt, and you hang out and love each other, and then you break up 2 weeks later.
3: I remember one of my... yes.
2: Or Amanda Zismer. I still see you on Instagram. You're a cool lady, and I'm happy you've been married for 10 years.
0: Sounds like MySpace broke some hearts, honey.
3: Oh, yeah. MySpace was the first one to break hearts.
2: Stacey June, I loved you.
3: I would go to my crush's profile and see what song or band they liked, and then I would put that band on mine, even though I had no idea who it was.
2: Listen,
3: Do you remember the... I don't know if we could say it on air. The W4W?
2: Yes.
3: That was fun, too. You commented... Pick comment for pick comment. Like, who were we?
0: Boy.
3: That's what started our attention seeking.
2: That was me. I've been sliding into DMs since MySpace. That's right. A funny shirt.
0: That is a t-shirt. That's a good t-shirt idea. What were some of your, can you remember some of the songs that you had?
2: Yeah, a bunch of emo songs. I had a lot of the used.
0: Was
2: a
0: there
2: lot
0: one
2: of
0: that, particularly stands out to you? 310112, homies, if you want to join the conversation.
2: Interesting.
3: Text line man, open. That was a like... beginning of 3 days grace and mm-hmm. see their Breaking Benjamin.
2: Well, that was the
3: Simple Plan, yeah. Blink, Flyleaf.
2: I had Attack as mine for a while, bro,
3: which is so
2: bro
3: weird.
2: Ashley
3: now
2: was here. That was a great song. A lot of Blink, a lot of Mayday Parade at the time. That was my big emo.
0: So
2: thing.
0: Basically, I feel like MySpace was just for emo kids.
2: It was the scene. Yeah, that's actually...
3: I mean, kind of.
0: Was there like a hip-hop community?
2: Yeah, probably.
0: On MySpace
2: were
0: or a
2: we
0: pop
2: on
0: community?
2: It? Were we on it? Not really.
3: I was not on the pop community, but there was like the... Okay, Jeffree Star got his start on MySpace.
2: You know who Jeffree Star
3: well.
2: Is?
0: Yeah.
2: A lot of people did.
0: So.
2: 303, Panic at the Disco. They put out some demos on Pure Volume, which is where I would find my music too. And all of a sudden, they were huge on MySpace. That's when bands, like, cared. Not
3: that's
2: that bands don't
3: stuff.
2: Care. They did stuff, man.
3: The flyers.
2: Yeah, the flyers
3: were, so
2: were where
3: cool.
2: It's at.
3: Wow.
2: I used to Gorilla Market.
0: Never even heard of them.
2: Gorilla Market. I would go to the one mall that was far away or the mall that was in the town we were playing, and I used to put flyers in the pants pockets at JCPenney's.
3: Corey, not the flyers wasn't a band. We're saying, like, the band.
0: Oh, I was like, who's the flyers? I totally,
4: goodbye.
0: You totally lost me on that one. Somebody asking what we're talking about. We're talking about MySpace, and they want to bring it back. So we're reliving the good old days of MySpace.
3: I liked MySpace, and that's why it was MySpace. There was no content. There was no feed. It was your space.
2: And
3: you got to make it however you want.
2: No matter what, at the end of the day, you always had one friend in Tom.
3: And it was
2: He was your first friend, and Tom was... This is why I like Tom. Zuckerberg, cool. But... he's in too much of the public eye. We only saw Tom throwing up in a toilet on his profile picture, which I found later on that it wasn't him throwing up in a toilet.
3: No.
2: It was him in front of a squeegee board.
0: By the way, he sold MySpace in 2005 for $580 million.
2: Oh, he's
0: fine. Moved to Hawaii.
3: Yeah, he's good.
0: Tom became a full-time travel and landscape photographer.
3: Amazing. You would like this, Huggy. So one of my friends, Brad, he purposely kept Tom... as the first friend, because then when the girlfriends would be like, put me as your number one, put me, he'd be like, no, Tom is my
2: Tom's
3: first.
2: Tom's my number one. Only friend.
0: If you want to follow him on Instagram, literally his handle is MySpace Tom, and it's verified.
3: And it's the same
0: picture,
3: photo.
0: It's the same photo, yeah. 647 here on IXX.
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0: Dominic Fike with Baby Doll, 651 on 101 WIXX. Huggy, Natalie, and Corey starting off your Wednesday with some clouds. Temps about 63, 64 or so. Pete's forecast for the day is on the way here in just a couple of minutes. We were talking about MySpace a few minutes ago. Sarah from Green Bay makes a good point. The nice thing is it wasn't full of useless ads.
1: It started to towards the end.
0: Did it really?
1: For some reason it did, but it wasn't anything like Facebook, dude.
0: Yeah.
2: Well, MySpace even now has
0: ads.
2: Some.
0: They're gonna have ads on
2: social
0: media.
2: We didn't know our potential, that's why.
0: Yeah.
1: I hope they just sell it to one overlord. I don't want to sell it to a company.
0: Everything is an overlord.
2: Don't sell it to Elon.
1: Sponsored by Twigs. Like, they just bought all the sponsorship.
0: Oh.
1: No, Twigs, the soda.
0: Twigs, the soda.
1: Sun drop.
0: Now, that would be good, yeah. I'd be all for that. 652 here. Susan says, my daughter was in middle school when she got on MySpace. I freaked out asking, who is this Tom guy who you're friends with? I had no clue. Poor kid.
1: I didn't think about that. Your very first friend is a middle-aged man.
0: Yeah.
2: Well,
0: at the time, though, he looked younger. He looked like he was about
2: young.
0: 17, 18, maybe. He's a really good photographer. I was looking at his Instagram, MySpace Tom. He has some really good pictures. Yeah, he looks good, too.
1: Well, because he didn't have to stress about life. He got in, got out.
2: You know, don't be a Mark Zuckerberg of the world. Be a Tom.
1: Hey, he's listening. Yeah. He's got bots listening to the show. Don't talk about
2: bots. He is a bot.
0: It was a lot simpler back then. Now we have to worry about things like AI. And get this, you could be a movie star and not even know it.
2: Yes.
0: Okay. Maybe a good thing, but maybe not. Because over in China, there's a whole new way that people are making a buck. People are literally selling their faces. Not their time, not their talents, just their face. They upload a bunch of photos to a site called like NewClaw or ID.actor, and AI content producers pay them anywhere from pocket change to, I don't know, nice dinner out that uses their face in movies, TV shows, and video games. One site even says, in the AI era, your face is an asset. Now, here's where it gets a little scary.
2: You're only worth $5.
1: What was that website again?
2: I'm on it right now, ID.actor.
0: Yeah. But here's where it gets a little scary. For every person who's happily selling their face, there's someone else who's getting theirs stolen. Influencers scrolling their phone, suddenly seeing their own face in a microdrama. Have you seen any of these microdramas yet?
2: Yes.
0: That are popping up?
1: Honestly, can I be honest with you?
2: They're
1: some of them are pretty good.
0: They are.
1: And then
0: they give
1: me to subscribe to finish the whole series. And I want to know why the millionaire was acting homeless for a year.
0: Exactly. They lure you in. This one woman named Christine Lee said it was obvious they used a specific set of photos that she took over 2 years ago. The courts in China are drowning in these cases. There's hundreds and thousands of them, and it's only going to get bigger. But here's what basically what we have to think about is that you could be scrolling through your phone and all of a sudden you're watching one of these microdramas pop up in your feed and you're like, that looks familiar. Wait a second. That's me.
1: I'm just wondering what photos are you using? Because there was a time where I looked like a fat Muppet. Please don't use those photos.
0: It's going to be on the Jim Henson reel.
1: I'm leaving.
0: You and Kermit.
1: I'm Fozzie Bear's cousin. Fluffy Bear.
2: Wow.
0: Huggy Bear.
2: So on that ACT ID, you can earn your acting fees and accumulate long-term digital assets.
1: I'm
2: so
1: in.
2: You set the price, and the project-based plan clearly calculates.
0: They're going to lowball
2: profits.
0: You, though. Although it would be interesting if you posted a picture of, let's say, me, and then you posted a picture of, like, Natalie, like, you're pretty. I'm not very good looking.
1: No, you're
0: like, I bet that they would pay you more. Like they would pay better people.
2: Should we
0: more.
2: Test it out? And my thing is you have to register. So you have to upload your photos and then determine your price and all of that.
1: And they're going to give your information.
2: And they have your photos anyways now.
0: True. They're going to lowball you every time though.
2: I'm going for a million.
0: $100 and then your best friend who is obviously better looking than
2: you. Know, we should just do it and see who's worth everything.
1: Yeah.
2: It's going to be Huggy.
1: And no, it'd be like this. They would eat extras and all three of us are at a cafe in the background with warped faces because we took the wrong photos. And we're just...
2: Yeah. We should all send them in as a three. Like you have to use us three. We're
1: yeah,
2: a package
1: dude.
2: Deal.
1: Us three or nothing on your AI video.
2: How about that?
0: Somehow.
1: Well, HMC
0: monster.
1: On the tiny screen.
0: 6:56. You're punny. On the way, we've got $1,000 Minute 7:05. We'll be cheering on our contestant. So stick around for that. And it's Wednesday today, Huggy. And it means that it's coming back for the first time in a couple weeks.
1: Mm-hmm. Be right back, bangers, dude. Songs about you. If you want to get them in early, you can. Just text me who you are, where you're from, and something interesting about you.
0: 31011. Special edition today, too.
1: Mm-hmm. I busted it out. I dug for this because I just moved. I got my ukulele. So, and I've been practicing throughout breaks just because I only remember two chords.
0: Huggy on his ukulele with Be Right Back Banger starts at 7:40.
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9: We'll see mostly cloudy skies today, but a lot of sunshine to end the work week tomorrow and Friday. For today, mostly cloudy, chance of a few showers, high 76. Mostly clear tonight, low 56. Tomorrow, mostly sunny, high 82. Friday, mostly sunny, but a chance of a late day shower or storm, high 84. From Fox 11, your station for severe weather coverage, I'm meteorologist Pete Potoniak on 101 WIXX. 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
0: 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We have cloudy skies at 7:01 with $1,000 Minute coming up.
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0: We got Destiny on the line from Waiwega. Hi, Destiny. How are you?
3: Good. Yourself?
0: Oh, pretty good. You run a pretty busy household. Mom of five boys and one girl. That's got to
4: be mom.
0: Super mom situation there. You're busy, busy. Yep, she is. Yeah.
4: Let's give her $1,000. Let's
0: go. Let's do it. 10 questions, 60 seconds. Say pass if you don't know the answer. All right, Destiny, we'll hopefully get through all these. And if you get them all correct in 60, you win. Are you ready?
3: Okay.
0: 3, 2, 1, go.
4: Carrying what animal body part is said to bring good luck?
3: Rabbit tail.
4: What was the name of the family dog in Full House?
3: Oh, man, pass.
4: If you buy three apples at $1.50 each, how much do you spend?
3: $4.50.
4: What's the most common nightmare theme?
3: Plane crash, probably.
0: Nope.

0: Aires, as the capital. Oxygen is what gas plants give off and release the air during photosynthesis. Being chased is the most common nightmare theme in Comet. Comet was the family dog in Full House.
1: Eyelids has the thinnest skin, by the way. It's your eyelids.
2: Man, I thought about it after I said pass.
1: That's okay. Destiny, you learned a few new things today. And here's the best thing, is that you don't walk away empty-handed. You are going to Packers Family Night!
0: Packers Family Night
1: at Lambeau. 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All right, Destiny, hang on the line.
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0: XX, if you are one of the thousands of people that stopped by when we did Operation Valley Strong on Friday and Saturday last week at the Festival Foods in Oshkosh and Green Bay and dropped off donations for the Menasha tornado victims. I shouldn't just say the Menasha tornado. It's the Valley tornado.
1: Right, yes. Right.
0: Victims. It was so cool because yesterday, and if you go to our Facebook page, you can see the picture of the actual things that you donated in place at a church, and they must have had volunteers organize everything that was donated. And there was two full semi-trailers of stuff. And you don't realize how much stuff that is until you're in the back of one of those semis.
2: It was truly incredible to see everybody's efforts laid out.
0: But then, yeah, to see it like, okay, and it was totally organized.
2: Whoever did the organizing, though, did a great job. Like, I wish I was a part of that.
1: They had a spreadsheet. Bosha.
0: They knew what they were doing. For sure.
2: But anyway,
0: the good news is that the stuff that you donated this weekend is already in the hands of the people that need it the most, mm-hmm. which to me is so cool because we've done, I think, you know, there's been different organizations that have done, like, for instance, hurricane relief in Florida or Louisiana. And that stuff goes away in a semi. And then you hear months later that there are warehouses full of all of these donated things that just sit there. And it never gets to the people that actually need it, or it takes months and months and months. Where it was so cool because it's like, boom,
2: it's right there.
0: Your generosity helped out these people right now, which I thought was awesome. Mm-hmm. New story from Fox 11. There is a Printhouse LLC. They're offering a T-shirt, Menasha Strong, One City, One Family, and you've seen people wear these T-shirts. Thousands of orders coming in from across the country.
2: Wow.
0: For this shirt, which is actually pretty cool. You might see it pop up here and there throughout the country, which is cool. Yeah, it's like a light green color too. It's like a fluorescent green kind of.
1: Yeah.
0: That's pretty cool. And the superintendent of Menasha says all Menasha students will have a classroom to walk into on the first day of school, August 31st.
2: Oh, yay.
0: Which is good because
2: the kids are like, dang it.
0: Well, I know. They're like, but the parents are like, thank God, because we need some normalcy to our life, especially if you're one of those families that was directly affected. Here's the other cool thing that happened yesterday. There's so many, like, again, I know they're struggling and dealing with a lot, but it's nice to see the silver lining on stories like this. The town of Neenah, it was National Night Out night last night with the area police departments and community organizations. Well, the police departments in Menasha and Fox Crossing have been working nonstop basically for a week. Mm-hmm. Like they're busy and they've been exasperated. Well, Neenah invited all the people from Menasha and Fox Crossing to come to their National Night Out. And our friends at Community First Credit Union in Bergstrom provided free food for everyone.
1: All right.
0: Like, it was awesome. There was like over 1,000 people there. It was really, really cool.
1: Look at the homies coming together.
0: I know.
1: That's the heartwarming thing is
2: we need some good stories. Yeah. This is great.
0: It's positive news. The silver lining in a tough situation for those people. And our thoughts and prayers still going out to the recovery efforts for sure.

0: 722 on 101 WIXX. It's Huggy, Natalie, and Corey. Welcome to Wednesday.
1: So over the years, as you and the homies of the show get to know me, you realize that, well, when is he going to start adulting? When is he going to become some type of adult?
0: It's been 4 years. We're still waiting. Yeah, actually, we're not waiting anymore, though.
2: Oh, well, here's the thing. You're doing pretty well.
1: Actually, Natalie brought this up, and she said, you're finally an adult. Now, I've made some changes in my life as far as moving in with my girlfriend, and she's holding me accountable because I do want to be better. I do want to be an adult, and I do not want stinky feet anymore. So recently, since Friday, I now have that many stars.
2: How many
1: because
2: stars?
1: Because here's what happens.
0: Friday, Monday, Tuesday, Wednesday.
1: Every time I wear a pair of socks and a pair of shoes, I get a gold star. So you'll probably never see me without socks and shoes now.
2: Do you have socks on right now?
1: Let me see. Sock check.
2: Sock check. Yep. Got it.
1: Stinks. The other dog did eat one of the socks. So I got to figure that out. So now I had a pillow guy and now I got a socks girl. So now I just figured out, okay, I just adulted. Pretty hard there.
0: Yeah.
1: Pretty hard.
0: So what was the one thing that made you say that, I'm an adult now?
1: Yeah, it could be one of them little things. This is such a tiny thing, you know, like, but I needed to do it for myself and my girlfriend's nose.
2: I'd say having a baby.
1: Honestly?
2: That was my biggest, well, here you go, life.
1: Yeah, but some people don't think that.
2: I did. I was like, man, here's my moment. I always wanted to be a mom though.
1: Yeah.
2: I became a mom a little bit too young in my liking.
0: How old were you?
2: 25 when I had him.
0: Okay.
2: But I love being a mommy. I can't wait to be another mommy.
1: What age would you want to have a kid at?
2: In my 30s.
0: Oh, yeah. A lot of people say live out your 20s and get into your 30s.
2: Well, and I love that women are just really waiting lately. We won't get into it, but like kudos to the women.
0: What is that one thing you did there? You made you say, I am an adult now. Wow. 31011 on the Capital Credit Union text line, or you can call us at 920-406-1011.
2: My dad kicking me off his auto insurance.
1: I know. When you said that, you were devastated.
0: You're not the only one though. There's
2: He kicked me off of it like last year.
0: And how old are you?
1: 33? You're 35.
2: Well, it was cheap for both of us because I never get in accidents and I have a great driving record.
0: Was it a bundle thing? Bundled and saved?
2: Yes, but because I live here in De Pere and not in Milwaukee and my zip code is great, I pay less than my dad now. He's like, come back on.
0: Maybe he'll get on yours.
2: Should I put him on mine? We should be able to put our elders on our plans after a certain age.
0: Deanne from Manitowoc, by the way, back to Huggy's adulting, wearing socks and shoes now.
1: Okay.
0: Consistently. Huggy needs to use deodorant on his feet. It's a game changer.
1: Gonna let you know right now, hasn't worked.
0: Really?
1: I'll do it. Well, okay.
0: Is it deodorant or antiperspirant deodorant?
1: No, okay. That's antiperspirant deodorant because you know I go straight up and nothing, you know, straight up.
0: That might not be a great idea.
1: Sometimes if I'm going out and fancy and I want to wear some shoes that smell, I'll take my cologne, my Curve, and I'll just spray it in those bad dogs like 100 times.
0: Oh.
2: What about baby powder? Have you ever done that?
1: Doesn't it clump up?
2: How much sweat you got in them things?
1: A lot. Wow. without socks on, it's all sweat. I'm walking in a pool.
0: Every time that I have used any kind of like spray to cover up a smell, it doesn't in fact cover up the smell. It just adds to the smell. So now you're smelling bad feet and cologne as opposed to just bad feet. And it's almost worse.
2: That's like people who go potty and then they spray that spray. So then it's like
1: the
2: potty.
1: Poopery.
2: Yeah, but even with, you're supposed to do that before you go.
0: Yeah, you spray the water.
1: Do you really?
2: Apparently. Oh, you spray the water?
1: I didn't know that's you sprayed the water.
2: I'm just like spraying it out in the air.
1: Yeah, me too.
0: No, I think you sprayed the water.
1: I sprayed a couple in the air conditioning fan.
0: Sorry, you're talking about poopery?
1: Yeah.
0: I believe that's how it works.
1: Not poopery. What's that poop spray?
2: Yeah.
1: It's not, poopery is actually potpery, but poop. What's the other one called?
0: Well, I don't know. I thought that's what it was.
1: Poop be gone? Think be gone. And yes, Josh from Oshkosh, Curve. Yes, it is 2002. Haven't changed my scent.
2: That Curve scent, any millennial will put it. Oh, mm-hmm. I just love it.
1: Tell Huggy to put dryer sheets in his shoes when he's not wearing them. I'm going to let you know right now. Doesn't work.
2: I know what you need to do with your feet. Cut them off.
0: You know what? Easy. How about you just get a really bad infection on your toe and do nothing about it and then get sepsis?
2: How is your infection?
1: I'm going to let you know right now, my left foot, now I think I have a bunion because it hurts so bad, and that was the toe that got infected.
2: Okay, Corey, so, what about your toe?
0: Oh, what? I still have...
2: You still have fungus
0: on my...
1: It's still there?
0: My pinky toenail. I've been doing treatment every night since December.
2: Listen, can somebody please do coffee and donuts at a podiatrist place?
1: We did!
2: When the leg was getting cut off.
1: No. So me and Corey did drop one off at the podiatrist out in Appleton.
2: Okay.
1: And I walked in to a couple of the rooms just to lighten things up, and nope.
0: Yeah, they weren't having it. Which doesn't
2: surprise
0: me.
2: What, to look at them?
1: It stunk like feet in there.
0: Well, yeah, no.
2: We need somebody that will take one for the team.
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13: We may see a few showers for your Wednesday. For today, mostly cloudy, chance of showers, high near 76. Tonight, mostly clear, low 56. Tomorrow, mostly sunny, high 82. Friday, mostly sunny. There is a chance of late day showers and storms, high 84. From Fox 11, your station for severe weather coverage, I'm meteorologist Pete Pitoniak on 101 WIXX. 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
0: All right, thanks, Pete. It's 7:31. Aaron from Oshkosh has some tips for you.
2: All right.
0: Huggy, baking soda in the shoes because your shoes stink. You have to keep doing it. One time just won't matter.
1: I'm going to let you know right now. I ChatGPT'd this before I decided to make the commitment for shoes and socks, and I tried every one of them. But I think it was because I was wearing Toms.
0: Yes.
1: They were like little slippers.
2: Gross. Didn't you get new shoes? How come you're not wearing them?
1: I did, but I wore them every day, and I didn't want to keep wearing them.
0: Well, that's what you do when you get new shoes. You wear them every day.
1: Well, don't you have multiple pairs?
2: You wear those every day.
1: No,
0: Huggy, wear your shoes every day.
1: What do you want me to do? What am I supposed to do?
0: Every time I start yelling at Huggy, that's when I
1: What do you want me to do?
0: That's when I know I pushed him too far. Caitlin from Oshkosh says, soak them in Epsom salt and water for 5 minutes. My kid has the most stinky feet ever from socks with no shoes. You're like
1: Epsom salt? Yeah, I'm like a tiny... See, I just realized the first time I adulted.
0: Yeah, you literally are not an adult.
1: Nope.
0: You're getting there. You're getting closer.
1: I'm
0: You're
1: a big boy
0: Natalie,
1: now.
0: Quick, what's coming up with the hit list?
2: 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They might need your help.
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2: Brought to you by our friends at Habish, Habish and Roads here. Ariana Grande says her upcoming hiatus was planned a long time ago and is not an impulsive decision, nor is about the negative comments about her appearance as well. People have been talking how skinny she is and how she doesn't look like herself. And recently she reported that she's going on a hiatus. But she said to her fans in Chicago earlier this week, it is not because of the negative comments. She just needs to set boundaries and take a break sometimes.
3: You know, that's healthy.
0: I don't know. I don't know.
2: Well, I believe her because you got to think about this. The last 4 or 5 years has been nonstop wicked, wicked, wicked, wicked. And now she just started this tour. So now after that, she's not really into anything. Plus, she was doing an album.
0: Plus, I get it, but
3: she had the Pete Davidson breakup.
2: Yes.
3: Mac Miller died. She's had a rough few years.
0: She had that. There was a bombing outside of her concert in Manchester. She's been through a lot. I give her that. But if you just look at her, I hate to like shame bodies, but she just looks unhealthy. She looks like she's sick.
3: Not touching this one.
0: I'm just saying, from a father's perspective, if I was her dad, I would say, I think we need to talk. That's all I'm saying.
2: And good job.
0: All right. You guys look uncomfortable. We can move on.
2: Carrie Underwood will perform the show before Sunday Night Football for the 14th straight season. She says, quote, this year's opening show welcomes Sunday Night Football into my ongoing rock star fever dream.
0: Oh, no.
2: What do we think it's going to look like? Do you think, does the song ever change? I can't remember.
3: No. Sunday Night Football!
2: I mean, maybe.
0: She does a different version. Well, I mean, I think she re-records it every year once, and then she gets, because they already know the Sunday Night Football schedule.
2: Right.
0: So she inserts, like, the two lines that have to do with the teams that are playing that night, so it's custom each night. But
3: well, and a lot of people are saying
0: they should, it's a whole video. It's a great production, but a lot of people are saying it should evolve to like a Lainey Wilson or maybe, what's her face? Ella Langley.
2: Yeah.
0: Ella Langley.
3: I don't know.
2: Miley Cyrus would be good. Yeah. Lady Gaga, I think, could be good.
3: Yeah, I don't think, they're going mass appeal. That's a blonde lady.
0: Yeah. I don't know.
3: I mean,
0: homies, who do you think? Who do you think would be next? 31011. Who should be
3: they
0: next?
3: They need to get a rock band in there.
0: Well, they did say that. I mean, to appeal to the more masculine crowd that watches Sunday Night Football, it should be more.
2: Taylor Momsen from The Pretty Reckless.
3: Honestly, there you go.
2: Or Lizzie Hale from Hailstorm. That would be a good one too. Maybe.
3: Or the one and only Kesha.
2: No.
3: Don't stop Monday night.
0: It's Sunday night, but continue.
2: Go on, Parsons, take a right. Funny. All right, I'll stop. I'm sorry.
0: Goodbye.
2: So there's controversy at a bike race called the Tour de France. Femmes.
0: De France.
2: I know.
0: Okay.
2: But we're, whatever.
3: Go ahead.
2: Rumor has it some contestants are padding their bras to gain an aerodynamic advantage.
3: Wait, that works?
2: So officials have vowed to inspect them more closely.
3: Oh, there you go.
2: It starts on Saturday, and the race will happen until Sunday. But how do you inspect them properly? What if I'm wearing a bombshell bra? Okay? Like, you're looking at me like you don't know what that is.
0: But these are men, though.
3: No,
2: these are women.
3: Are they dudes?
0: No, they're men too, aren't they?
2: I think it's
0: I read it as both, and maybe I'm wrong. But
3: there goes the guy with the cone boobs.
0: It has to do, it has to do with aerodynamics.
3: He's picking up speed.
0: I know.
2: I mean, that makes sense. You mean if I pad my bra more, I could go really fast?
0: Mm-hmm. Really fast.
3: The people would be like, look at the bubbos on Super Freak.
2: Facts.
0: That's Natalie's Hit List, 740 on WIXX. Thanks to our friends at Habish, Habish and Rotier, National Reputation, Hometown Service. It is a Be Right Back Banger Wednesday. Today we're doing something we've never done with Be Right Back Bangers. These are the songs that Huggy creates in a matter of minutes. About you, the listeners. So if you want a song about you, here's your opportunity.
3: Today is the day.
0: Name, town, and
3: something about
0: you. Yeah, something interesting about yourself. And he will create a song. Today, it is ukulele version. Ukulele Day on Be Right Back Bangers. We'll have our first one possibly about you. Next, our text line is 31011. Take that.

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2: It is time for the Be Right Back Banger where Huggy is making a song about you. Huggy, who is our first person?
3: We got Mackenzie, Sturgeon Bay. Likes wiener dogs.
2: Aww,
0: oh, that's my kind of girl.
3: Can you hear my yes. Uke? All right, cool.
0: I think so. I think it's good.
3: This is a song. I haven't played this thing in a while. It's kind of cool. It sounds happy.
0: It does.
3: Little weens, how cute you can be. little weens, Mackenzie's got treats. Little weens, lay in the sun. Little weens, cooking up in a hot dog bun. Not all dogs are good boys. Some are just wieners. Is your daddy named Oscar? Oscar the dog wiener. Not all dogs are good boys. Some are just wieners. Is your daddy named Oscar? Oscar Mayer wiener.
0: Yeah!
2: Aww, that was great.
0: You know what? You're giving off major Adam Sandler vibes this morning. Yes. Doesn't that remind you of an Adam Sandler?
2: Very 51st date.
0: Saturday Night Live. Yes.
2: 51st date.
0: That's what it is. Yes. All right. We have time for two more. Be
4: two
0: right
4: more,
0: back.
4: Two
0: bangers.
4: More. So I hope I know enough chords.
0: A ukulele song written about you, or maybe it's a friend of yours, a family member, a coworker. Tell us name, town, something interesting about themselves. 31011 is the text line.
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2: Be Right Back banger number two. Huggy, who is it? What is going on?
3: We got Tyler at Schwabenon. He had a leopard gecko, but he died.
2: Oh, R.I.P.
3: Here we go.
0: Oh, no.
3: Goodbye, little lizard. He's dead. He's got to gecko. Take his little leopard skin and make your own bow tie. Cry out your tears for your little gecko. Gecko. Know your feelings. We'll love him forever. You'll never let go. I hope he's chilling with some little sexy lizards. I hope he's chilling in the sky with God and some sexy lizards. Lizards.
2: Wow.
0: I had to do it for
4: you.
0: You know?
4: You never know what direction Huggy is going to go with these. Be right back.
2: We love that one.
4: That was sweet and kind of sad.
3: Little leopard lizard ladies.
4: Yes.
2: Yeah. All right, with all the bugs.
0: I think we have time for one more.
3: I'll bring it back up.
0: We'll bring it back up. We'll have a happy one to end it. Could be about you. 31011. Your name, your town, something interesting or strange about yourself. And we might have a song about you on the radio next on WIXX.
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0: 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It's Huggy, Natalie, and Corey. And we're doing a little twist on Be Right Back Bangers, partially because Huggy's in his new house with his girlfriend, and his studio isn't set up to make the beats that he normally produces beforehand.
1: Close.
0: But by next week, we're thinking.
1: Yes,
0: it'll be back.
1: By next week, for sure.
0: So instead, Natalie, what is Huggy doing?
2: Huggy's playing with the ukulele.
1: I love
2: now,
1: the little uke.
2: This one is the last one. He was kind of freaking out about it. But we're still going to end on a strong note. So, Huggy, who is our final Be Right Back banger?
1: That's
2: about?
1: A good question. Maria from Bowler. Now, I thought she was a bowler, but she's not.
2: Oh.
1: But this song isn't about that because she's also a lumberjack.
0: Oh.
2: Heck yeah, girlfriend.
1: Okay. She's, oh, wrong chord. She's gonna jack you up from a bowler to a log peeler. She don't throw turkey, she throws squealers. Yard log, she cuts down things. She don't use loading springs. Oh, there you go. I'll just go to the chorus.

0: That's all I got.
1: Yay!
2: I know 5 chords on the uke.
3: You know
2: tonight,
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2: Yeah, we'll do that.
3: Huggy
2: we'll
3: do that. Do it on the spot tonight. So we hope to see you there. Be right back, Banger Wednesday. It's straight up 8 o'clock.
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1: Oh, really?
2: My body isn't ready. Everyone right before summer.
0: Yeah, basically. Yeah. Song should have came out in the spring.
2: Yeah, what the heck?
0: All right, we've got $1,000 Minute, and well, we don't have a contestant. 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
5: This is Warren Schneider.
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1: Social Security, please.
0: Nice, just kidding. Warren, what is your, where are you from?
5: From Chilton.
0: Chilton, have you ever played the game before?
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0: Excellent. We love first timers on the radio. So here we go, Warren. 10 questions, 60 seconds. If you don't know the answer, don't swear. Just say pass. Sometimes we get people that get kind of frustrated. All right, Warren, here we go. Coming down in 3, 2, 1, go.
2: From what movie did the character Oogie Boogie first appear?
5: Pass.
2: In what year was the first Avatar movie released?
5: 1991.
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2: Nope.
5: Pass.
2: Who was the first member of One Direction to leave in 2015?
5: Justin Timberlake.
2: No.
5: Pass.
2: Who was the longest reigning monarch in British history?
5: Queen Elizabeth.
2: Which, sure. Oh. All right. Who plays Belle in the live action Beauty and the Beast?
5: Pass.
2: In what year was the United States Declaration of Independence signed?
5: 1776.
2: In which country is Machu Picchu located?
5: Pass.
2: Who directed Kill Bill?
5: Quentin Tarantino.
2: In Frozen, what is the name of the reindeer?
5: Frosty.
2: No.
1: Yo, you got all the man the questions answers. Right. His answers are awesome.
0: Warren's like, Frosty,
2: I love
0: whatever.
2: That for you,
0: Frosty.
2: Warren.
1: All right, let's go back through them. That what was Sven. Sven. That was who, the name of the reindeer. Peru is where Machu Picchu is. Emma Watson played Belle in Beauty and the Beast. Zayn Malik, he left One Direction in 2015. Everybody cried. 2009 is when the Avatar movie was first released, and Nightmare Before Christmas. That's where you can see Oogie Boogie. Oogie Boogie.
2: Oogie Boogie. Yeah.
0: Hey, thanks so much for playing today, Warren. We appreciate it. We take a lot of bravery to call in today, but thanks for doing that. Have
1: a
0: great day.
1: We love bravery.
0: Yes. Have a great day in Chilton. Thanks for listening. 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
1: 31011. 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
0: 1011. 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

0: 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We'd love to treat you and some friends at work or maybe your family to some free lunch.
1: Natalie, hold on. You got some right here on your shirt.
2: Ow!
1: That's what I'm going to do if you get barbecue on your shirt, ladies and gentlemen, over at Parker Johns. You squirt it, I flick it.
0: Okay.
1: There it is. That's all the excitement you're going to get at Parker Johns. Go ahead and text BBQ to 31111.
0: Yeah, you get to enjoy some free lunch. Their menu is amazing, by the way.
2: Pizza, phenomenal. Wings, incredible.
3: We haven't done the pizza in a minute.
2: We got to do the pizza.
3: Well, because you got the jalapenos on the last one. You know I have a spice.
2: Well,
3: the
2: grow up.
0: Brisket, pulled chicken, smoked turkey. It's all good.
3: It's all good.
0: You can, anything you want on that menu is yours.

0: you and three friends. So come hang out with us for free lunch. It's a meet and greet. Get it?
1: Meet and greet.
0: 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Just

0: Scott Langley choosing Texas on 101 WIXX. We talked about her having her own energy drink a couple weeks ago, and now she's got her own beer coming out.
1: I thought that would be the better one than an energy drink.
0: Ella Langley Beer.
1: Ella Langley Lager.
0: Yeah, there's
2: that's cute.
0: Might be something like that. So look forward to that here soon or not. 8:20. It's Huggy, Natalie, and Corey. What are those little phrases that older people say that drive you crazy, like Gen Z, if you're a Gen Zer, or anybody who like has grown up with grandparents who say a phrase over and over, and after a while, it just starts to grate on you.
1: Mm-hmm. Pretty much everything my father says. All right, moving on. Thank you for the segment.
0: That was awkward.
2: Oh,
1: that
2: wow.
1: was awkward. Well, you know, his fault.
2: Well, okay, what phrases do we say that Gen Z? Because some that Boomer said that I'd be like,
1: yes,
2: what?
1: Do that one.
2: Honest to Pete. My grandma used to say that all the time when she'd get frustrated.
0: I have heard that, yeah.
2: Honest to Pete. She watched that. She'd say that a lot when she'd watch Judge Judy. I was homesick from school.
1: It doesn't bother me because I picked up the habit of calling people jabronis, but my Uncle Gary used to say that all the time. He hated when I would drive through the middle of the yards with my bike because he really took pride in his grass.
0: Sure.
1: Mm-hmm. He did
0: so
1: not
0: jabroni,
1: like me.
0: Jabroni, that was yours?
1: Yeah, I mean, jabroni. That was just him calling me that. That really, I mean, he was old, but whatever.
2: The jive turkeys.
0: The direct swap. Apparently, Honest to Pete replaces Honest to God because people think that that's kind of taking the late Lord's name in vain, which a lot of people don't
1: honest
0: want
1: to
0: do.
1: Honest to Pete!
0: Yeah, Honest to Pete, that's a good one.
1: The one that was drilled into our brains. I had to walk 5 miles up the hill and 5 miles down the hill or whatever it was.
0: Yeah, 5 miles uphill both ways.
1: But both ways. And
0: uphill both
1: my
0: ways.
1: My grandpa used to say that all the time. I just can't do it. How about this one? Whatever floats your boat, cripes.
0: Cripes.
1: Old cripes. All cripes. Isn't it old crap?
0: Cripes.
2: I don't know. Cripes.
0: Don't you say that? Oh, cripes.
2: What's cripes?
1: Is that like a fruit?
0: I think it's a form of Jesus Christ. Instead of saying, oh, Christ, you say, oh, cripes.
1: Where are these people coming up with these things?
0: You guys haven't heard of cripes. Cripes is a big one in Minnesota when I was growing up.
1: Old whippersnapper. That was another one.
0: Yo, whippersnapper. How about this one? It is what it is.
1: Yeah. But a lot of people
2: like
1: say that now.
0: Yeah.
1: It is what it is. It's not. Either it is or it's not. That makes sense.
0: Again, phrases that your parents said or maybe your grandparents said that you just don't get into.
2: This one, I'll give you something to cry about. Yeah, I hated that one. Mm-hmm. Why are you so mean?
0: Well, why did you deserve that coming to you?
1: Yeah. I mean, when...
2: My dad just texted me.
1: When my...
0: What did he say? Which one?
1: What did he say real quick?
2: Oh, he said, is Atlas still sleeping?
1: Oh. That's what he says all the time. My grandma used to say... Get the blow dryer. And then I knew what was going to happen.
0: So I want to hear about this because you have talked about this many times and we joke about it. That your grandma used to hit you upside the head with the blow dryer.
1: Uh-huh.
0: Here is my assessment of the situation, Huggy. And tell me if I'm right and you have to be honest.
1: Okay. I'll be
0: you were a little brat. You deserved some sort of instant reprimand. She was blow drying her hair and she just happened to swing it and hit you. It didn't happen multiple times.
1: No, this is what happened. First time it ever happened. You ready? Buckle up. My parents were in Jamaica and my grandma, they decided, I'm going to let the other grandma who lives in Las Vegas fly him out and watch me because she wanted to. And I only saw her every 18 years. that's an exaggeration. But parents were in Jamaica. She did back in the day. Dog cuts, like she was a dog groomer, and she thinks that she could have did my hair. So I was in the bathroom doing something with my hair, and she comes in, pills and wine mixed together, and she was like, "Let me do it." I'm like, "Grandma, no, it's okay." And she took the blow dryer and said, "Whack! I'm gonna do it. I've got it." And then she bought me a drum set because she felt bad after that.
0: Ah, there's more to the story.
2: Banging your head.
1: Yeah, dude. And it happened over the course of the 10 days. I was like, yo, man. Because my parents were in Jamaica. That was hey, man.
2: Oh, my goodness. Here's another
1: one. Yeah, now
2: one.
1: You know.
2: Because I said so.
1: Yeah.
2: Can you give me a little explanation?
1: Yeah, like just a tiny one.
2: Because I said so.
1: Does this one still pertain? Actually, I'm not going to go into that because it was a respect your elders thing.
0: Here's one, Huggy. I want to see your take on this since you're a mental health advocate. Just deal with it. Just deal with it. And now with mental health, it's like, you know, sometimes you don't have to just deal with it. But I also think that there is something to be said about building, especially young people's resilience to adverse situations if you don't always have to just deal with it. I mean, you got to deal with it sometimes.
1: Are you a strict parent? I mean, not like super strict. Like
0: I would say we're relatively strict.
1: You toe the line because you're trying to raise good kids.
0: We're cool, but like, yeah, we don't want our kids to grow up to be spoiled brats.
1: Right.
0: And I always heard from the time they were little, and this goes back to when your kid falls, when they're walking, when they're first starting to walk, they fall all the time. And usually the first reaction is they cry.
1: Mm-hmm.
0: And so many parents rush over, oh my God, are you okay? Are you okay? And the kid crying. And the kid isn't hurt,
2: right?
0: But just wants attention because the kid failed at something. We never got up and helped the kid up. Good thing you're tough. Get up.
2: Mm-hmm.
0: Good thing you're tough. That was what we said a lot.
2: I agree with that.
0: Yeah.
2: I didn't help Atlas right away either. But it's all right. Get back up. I didn't say you're tough. Get back up. I just said it's okay.
0: I just said good thing you're tough.
3: My dad just ignored me.
1: But when I was laying on the ground after the first time I fell down, my parents didn't do anything, and I was just yelling.
4: Hey, Mom! The meatloaf!
1: And that's how I got picked up. They knew.
0: It's 825 on IXX. 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
12: We'll see mostly cloudy skies today, but a lot of sunshine to end the work week tomorrow and Friday. For today, mostly cloudy, chance of a few showers, high 76. Mostly clear tonight, low 56. Tomorrow, mostly sunny, high 82. Friday, mostly sunny, but a chance of a late day shower or storm, high 84. From Fox 11, your station for severe weather coverage, I'm meteorologist Pete Potoniak on 101 WIXX. 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
0: Thank you, Pete. 67 now and cloudy. It's 8:29. We're talking about things that your parents or grandparents say that drive you nuts now, especially the younger generations versus the older generations. We got some great texts coming in at 31011.
3: Nah, that's how they get you.
1: I used to hear that all the time from my grandpa. I'd tell him a story. I just bought new guitar strings. He's like, how much?
3: That's how they get
0: you. Yeah, well, you pay too much for something.
1: All right, dude, I bought four packs. Like, they're not cheap, grandpa. Let me live my life.
2: You could still say that now. You're going to start saying that now.
0: No.
2: That's how they get you.
1: That's how they get you.
0: My future stepdaughter, yes. Waving your cane at her. Mike from Casco, who's a farmer. And I've never heard this before. Maybe this is a common thing.
2: Okay.
0: You've never heard this before. I would say, I can't. And they would say, the only thing you can't do is pee in the corner of a silo.
2: Oh, because there's no corners.
0: No corners. Good one, Natalie. You're on it today.
2: I love that.
0: That's funny. The only thing you can't do is pee in the corner of a silo.
1: Sometimes you can't.
2: It's funny.
1: Sometimes you can't.
2: This one says, rub some dirt on it. I think that's a good one.
1: Really?
2: Yeah.
0: I think it's funny when there's a major injury and someone's lying on the ground. Nah, just rub some dirt on it.
2: Yeah, it's fine.
1: Yeah, I mean, think about that. Rub some dirt on it. What? Why? Yeah, is that going to do anything? What is that going to do?
2: Could it stop the bleeding?
0: Scun knee. Just rub some dirt on it. You won't get infection.
1: Ew, dude. What if you put like fresh dirt on it with that fertilizer?
2: Don't say you to me when you had that big toe blister, infected wound, whatever the heck was on your foot.
1: I might still have it. I want to look at the bone that was above to see if it's black.
0: It just went right to your brain.
2: Ew.
1: Well, guys, that's my time. It's been good.
0: It's 8:31 on WIXX. Thank you for all your text messages. What's coming up in the hit list, Natalie?
2: Well, they need somebody to inspect them more closely. And Huggy, I think you should move to France for this.
0: Okay. Find out what she's talking about after Hozier on WIXX.

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2: Brought to you by our friends at Habish Habishup Roads here. Ariana Grande says her upcoming hiatus was planned a long time ago. It is not an impulsive decision. She decided to take a break after this tour, and she said, well, she cleared it up when she was in Chicago earlier this week, that it has nothing to do with the negative comments about her appearance. She made this decision on her own. What?
3: I'm telling Corey to shut up.
0: I don't know. I'll say it with my chest.
2: Say it with your chest.
0: I think that she is suffering.
4: She looks unhealthy.
0: She looks unhealthy, and I'm concerned about her. I'm not trying to body shame her. I'm literally concerned about her.
2: Yeah.
0: I'll stop there because I realize, and maybe I'm wrong, but
2: everyone can be concerned with people. I mean, you think about how much heat she's been getting lately, and when masses of people are attacking you online, it does something to you. So good for her for wanting to take a break.
0: If you compare a picture of her, though, from 2016 to now, like it's...
2: I feel like if you can compare anybody 2016 to now...
3: I can compare myself to 4 months ago when I looked like a fat Muppet and you guys didn't tell me, so...
0: But she looks way worse now is what I'm saying. She just looks way less healthy. I'll say that. Okay,
3: well, because you're a parent. You have a daughter. You don't want to see anybody go through that.
0: I know, and that's what I'm afraid of is that she's very influential for the younger...
3: generation.
0: Yes.
2: But she can dance. She can do a whole tour. She can sing.
0: She can because she's quitting now.
2: Well, after her tour. She just made a whole album.
0: Right.
2: Okay, anyway.
0: Everybody deserves a break. Everyone deserves a break. Okay, move on.
2: And then maybe after her hiatus, she'll look like she did in 2016,
0: That would be good. I hope that happens.
2: All right, Carrie Underwood will perform the show open for Sunday Night Football for the 14th straight season. Carrie said, quote, "This year's opening show welcomes Sunday Night Football into my ongoing rock star fever dream. I hope she's in all leather."
4: I hope she screams.
5: Monday Night Football! I mean,
0: she still looks great. Yeah.
2: They should get Slash in there with her. Do a little riff.
4: That might be cool. Or the background band is Metallica.
2: Ooh. Dun, dun, dun, dun, can you imagine dun, dun. Metallica? I could see that instead of Carrie Underwood.
0: They have a... Well, remember they collaborated with your girl, Miley Cyrus, a couple years ago.
2: Yeah.
0: So maybe Miley would do it. Metallica in the background. That'd be cool.
2: Miley, Metallica, both the M's.
4: Miley, Metallica, Cher.
2: Metallica.
5: Do you believe in Monday Night Football?
2: All right. Anyways, there's controversy at a bike race called the Tour de France Femmes. Here, is that better? Rumor has it some contestants are padding their bras to gain an aerodynamic advantage.
5: Yes.
2: So officials have now vowed to inspect them more closely. The race starts on Saturday and runs until next Sunday.
5: Are you saying I'm going to be the inspector?
2: I think that's your dream job.
5: I'm in the FBI.
2: Let me see these aerodynamics.
5: I'm in the FBI. Female body inspector. Let's go.
0: All right, that's Natalie's hit list. Thanks to our friends at Habish, Habish and Rotier, National Reputation, Hometown Service, 837. So Huggy has recently moved in with his girlfriend, and during the move... I found something that he had been looking for quite a while.
3: I've been looking for this. It's been about 5 years since I found this. Should I tell him or should we wait?
0: Tell him what it is.
2: Give him a little tease.
3: When I was young in high school, I thought I wanted to be a serious artist, like drawing and stuff. So this senior, his name was Jason Childers, and I looked up to him as an artist, and he was doing the same thing. So I bought this little black book that looks like a novel. And I was trying to fill it up throughout high school. I got about halfway.
0: But it has more than just drawings in it.
3: It's got poems.
0: Poems.
3: So little poems for me in high school. And then if we're good, if y'all are good later, maybe, because I took it to rehab, maybe I'll read one of those.
0: Oh my. Yeah. Okay, well, we'll hear some of those entries. The Chronicles of Young Huggy next on WIXX.

0: Yellow Card and Good Charlotte on WIXX 842 with Huggy, Natalie, and Corey. Okay, here it is. It is the Chronicles of Young Huggy.
1: Mm-hmm. If you're just getting here, I found an old poem book that I was trying to fill out throughout my high school, and I'm going to read some of them on the radio.
2: Oh, the music. Stop.
1: This is from 2005.
0: 2005. How old were you?
1: I just got my license, so 16.
0: Okay.
1: Shut up. This is serious.
2: Okay, go.
1: Only the less the better. Only the more the worse. This night, I felt like the pig in the little brick house. Shut up. With a little less huff. Packed with a little less puff. This wolf got the best of me. But I found out the wolf was nothing but a pig.
0: You were 16?
1: Yeah.
2: He's like, I finally read the Three Little Pigs.
0: Finally got through it.
2: I finally was able to read the whole thing.
0: Only took me 12 years.
2: Okay, go ahead.
1: This is still 2005, November.
2: Okay, don't laugh, Corey.
0: Sorry, I can't help it.
1: I look up to things I can't see.
2: Corey.
1: And when I look down, there's nothing there.
2: True.
0: Wait, when you look down,
1: there's nothing there.
2: Yikes.
0: Well, what are you implying there, big guy?
1: I don't know.
2: Small guy.
1: I've bookmarked a couple of these. I'll read a little bit of this one because it's long.
2: Oh, wow.
1: This is how things are supposed to be written. This is how thoughts were supposed to be thought. The art of thought has been lost behind a keyboard and autocorrect. People are no longer getting caught up in the perfect spelling, perfect punctuation, perfect structure. I find mistakes in the beautiful.
2: I find mistakes in the beautiful.
0: Okay.
1: I think that was right. I find beauty in the mistakes is what I should have said.
0: I think you got to mix that one around. All right, there you go. That's our first segment of... Mm-hmm.
1: Let's keep this around.
0: Yeah.
1: Bust out a few poems later.
0: The Chronicles of Young Huggy. We will continue with this segment on WIXX.
3: 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Yeah. 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
0: It's back to school time. A lot of shopping has already started. 8:47, we've got Nicole here from the Salvation Army in Green Bay.
9: Hello.
0: Talk about back to school, but you guys are doing a really cool event at the different Walmarts in Green Bay tomorrow to stuff the bus for kids that can't afford back to school supplies.
9: Right. So we will be at all three of the area Walmarts here in Greater Green Bay, so East, West, and De Pere. We will have volunteers and staff out there at both entrances handing out suggested school supply shopping lists.
0: That's cool.
9: So for people maybe that don't have an idea what maybe is needed or haven't shopped for school supplies, we'll give you some suggestions. And you can just pop into the store, grab a few things, drop them in the box on your way out, and we will get them to kids in need.
10: Super
9: easy.
10: Yes. How easy is that? Yeah. Helping somebody out just by walking into a store?
0: Yes. Like, let's go, dude. You're going there anyway, right?
9: We try to make it easy, and the school supplies usually are located right up front near the doors there, so you can kind of just pop in and grab some stuff and help out some area kids in need. So
0: you know what I couldn't believe when I saw this press release? Is how many students in Brown County need assistance? 3,000 students need some sort of an assistance with school supplies. So this is who you're helping.
9: Right. So coming up on August 25th, we have a distribution event that we call One Stop School Shop. So we will take all those backpacks and school supplies and distribute them to kids that are already pre-registered for that event. So like you said, we have just over 3,000 kids that we're expecting to serve that day, K through 12. Anybody that lived in or went to school in Brown County was eligible to register for that. So
0: that's so cool.
9: We're prepared to serve, but we just need a little more help collecting some of those supplies so that we can make sure that everybody gets what they need.
11: Mm-hmm. And some of the most needed items are the backpacks, crayons, markers, glue sticks, pencils, folders, and notebooks. So if you're buying one for your kid, maybe consider buying one for another kid that might need it.
10: Just a little two.
0: So it's going on all day tomorrow from what, 10 to 4 at the Walmart?
9: 10 a.m. to 4 p.m. at Walmart. And if you happen to not be able to make it tomorrow, you can still drop off school supplies at either of the Salvation Army locations, so our Core Community Center or our Croc Center. And the Brown County Libraries also have collection boxes out too, so you can stop there and put school supplies in there.
0: And they make it easy for you.
9: Yeah, or shop our online registry. We have a registry at walmart.com. So if you are an online shopper, you can shop it there and it'll ship directly to us.
0: Well, that's super easy. So you just search for Salvation Army Green Bay?
9: Yep. Yeah, okay. We're listed down there. Yep.
0: That's easy. Nicole, thank you so much for joining us.
9: Thank you.
0: We hope you stuff the bus.
9: Thanks.
0: Oh. All right, it's 8:50 with Huggy, Natalie, and Corey. 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
2: I'm Doug Russell with the training camp update. As you might expect, a lot of attention at camp is on second-year wide receiver Matthew Golden, who saw limited opportunities in his rookie year, but also showed what he can do when he gets his hands on the ball, no more so than his lone touchdown reception of last season and the Packers' playoff loss at Chicago.
3: With the confidence I got in my hands, if the ball is anywhere close to me, I feel like I can make that catch. So with Jordan, I mean, obviously, with the leverage I had to do a little bit more at the top, but Jordan put the ball exactly where it needs to be, and all I had to do was go make a catch. I mean, I got a lot of confidence in my hands, and I feel like whenever the ball is anywhere close to me, I'll be able to grab it.
2: Monday, the pads came on for the first time. Rookie cornerback Brandon Cisse is working almost exclusively with the ones, with veteran Carrington Valentine out with a hamstring injury suffered on Sunday. Practice scheduled the rest of the week. One more 10:30 open to the public workout on Tuesday. The team's off day is Wednesday. A closed practice on Thursday. Friday night is family night. At Lambeau Field with an update from training camp, I'm Doug Russell.
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2: Look, if you had one shot or one opportunity to seize everything you ever wanted in one moment, would you capture it?

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IXX. This is Mara on the mic. Gloomy start to our Wednesday today. Possible showers, but those showers should clear up by the farmer's market later tonight, downtown Green Bay. We're going to be there, WIXX. If you want, come say hi on the way. 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

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The question's coming at you right after Huntrix. Until then, the latest from Bruno Mars, it's called Risk It All. 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
2: Just a silly little trivia question you got to call in with the answer to, but only the right answer is going to make you a winner today, so think on it wisely. 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But you know, nowadays you might have a little robot that does it for you. 920-406-1011. What activity, usually done in the home, burns 250 calories an hour? If you got it, let me know.
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0: According to a study, this activity done at home burns 250 calories an hour. Lisa is calling from Manitowoc. What's your guess today?
1: Let's say doing dishes.
0: Doing dishes. And I think that would apply if you were doing them by hand, but I'm too lazy to not use the dishwasher. 920 4

0: 10 o'clock trivia on WIXX with Mara and Krista. This activity, usually done at home, burns about 250 calories an hour. What's your answer?
1: Is it vacuuming?
0: Vacuuming. Ooh. And you know, I love to vacuum. I know some people don't, because for me, it's satisfying, you know, vacuuming it all it up and then like hearing the little and then seeing all your progress at the end, being like, I vacuumed this. Or maybe I'm just weird.
1: No, I feel that.
0: So you're in the right ballpark. It's not vacuuming, but it does have to do with the floors. 920-406-1011. Why don't you try me again?
1: Awesome. All right, thanks.
2: They say the holy water's watered down, and this town's lost its faith.

0: It's an activity done at home that burns 250 calories an hour. Michaela, the floor is yours. What you thinking today?
1: Is it sweeping?
0: Sweeping. Another tedious task that is getting us in the right direction. It's not sweeping. It's not vacuuming. Again, it has to do with the floor. 920-406-1011, 10 o'clock trivia on WI.

0: It's 10 o'clock trivia, and Renee is here. According to a study, this activity done in the home burns about 250 calories an hour. You got to tell me, what is it, Renee?
1: I was going to say mopping.
0: Mopping. And that's the thing. I've never done it around my house, but I've worked restaurant jobs in the past. And let me tell you, it's hard work, you know, lugging around the mop bucket, having to go through the entire place. It should be more, to be honest.
1: Yeah.
0: Well, hey, fantastic guest today, because that makes you my winner. And hey, get ready for a fun night at the ballpark, because you're headed to Appleton Fox City Stadium to watch the Timber Rattlers play baseball. A completely fun night. They got some bang for your buck Tuesdays coming up. Other themed nights, you could check those out at timberrattlers.com. But either way, you're going.
1: Perfect. Awesome. I appreciate it.
0: Absolutely. And I appreciate you giving me a call to play today. I'm going to get your infos in just a sec here. But hey, who loves you?
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That's fun on WIXX. My name is Mara, and this next artist, well, he's gearing up for his Do That Again North American tour that's kicking off this fall. But I got to say, good luck at getting tickets because they sold out at release in just under an hour. Here's Malcolm Todd with the latest.

0: but the rent, no doubt. Yeah. Play on, play it. Play on, play it. Play on, play on, play on, play on. Cause I like it. No diggity, no doubt. Yeah. Black Street Productions. We out, we out. Ride. We out, we out.
1: Black Street on WIXX. This is Mara with some information for those still feeling the effects from last week's tornado. Starting tomorrow, August 6th, there's going to be a resource center for everyone in the Fox Valley to use. They'll have info about housing, finances, mental health, as well as food and essential needs will be available there. That's at the Winnebago County Fox Cities Campus Engineering Building, located on 1655 University Drive in Menasha. Open tomorrow, 10 a.m. to 7 p.m. Friday the 7th, 10 a.m. to 7 p.m. and Saturday, 10 a.m. to 4 p.m. They also have lots of roads closed in the area today as they're continuing with cleanups. So if you want those locations and to stay up to date on all things tornado relief, text ASSIST, A-S-S-I-S-T, to 31011. I'll send you a link to the

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You're not going to want to be anywhere else except Lambeau Field this Friday, August 7th, because it is Packers Family Night. Be the very first to see your 2026 Green Bay Packers. Hang out, watch them practice, grab some food, hanging out in the stands, and it ends the night with fireworks and a laser light show. So if you want more info, go to WIXX.com or win tickets playing $1,000 Minute all this week with Huggy, Natalie, and Corey. I know.

Bruno Mars on WIXX. My name is Mara. In the next 6 minutes, there's a guy doing his part to bring the world together, and we are officially 10 days, 21 hours, and 20 minutes away. But before you find out what, here's Flo Rida and Walker Hayes, IXX.

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Everyone's seeing this money I'm blowing, but nobody's seeing the work. 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For me, the don't work. I like digging in a, I like till it hurts.

0: So in this hectic world that we're living in, we need some whimsy in our lives. And Andre, he's been working on this project for months now. It's called World Clap Day. And the mission is very simple. Everyone from around the world is going to come together at the same moment in time to do a round the world group clap. And I can't tell you how excited I am for it. And hey, I'm not the only one either. Here's a little update from Andre on how it's going now.
1: In 2 months, we managed to get 320,000 something, which is amazing. And so with this movement, we want to bring the people together and celebrate humanity. A lot of people think that it's about the actual sound of the clap. All I want is to create unity. We want to be an inspiration that anything is possible.
0: Like, how cute is that? And I just checked right now. They're almost up to 2 million signatures already. They also got some merch for it. And you can make your pledge right now. Text CLAP, C-L-A-P, to 31011. I did myself already because we are officially 10 days out from it. That's CLAP to 31011. Let's shake the world together. WIXX.
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14: Here's another Northeast Wisconsin construction update. Current closures in the I-41 project include the northbound on-ramp from Wisconsin Avenue, which is closed through this fall, as is Richmond Street over I-41, along with its northbound on- and off-ramps. French Road over I-41 in Appleton is still closed, but slated to be open later this summer, along with the East Frontage Road between Kerrigan and County Road U. Don't forget to always watch your speed in construction zones and stay safe on the road.
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2: And 31011 is the Capital Credit Union text line. If you text in the title or artist of any of the three songs in the Retro Lunch, you just might win an elite car wash from PDQ, and that's going to include a double pre-soak, shine and seal body protectant, wheel cleaner, there's a spot-free rinse, and even more included with that. 31011. Right now, we're kicking off with Jamiroquai. It's Virtual Insanity. IXX.

The Counting Crows hanging around on the WIXX Retro Lunch off their 99 album, This Desert Life. Now, our closer originally wrote this one for another band before doing a little takesies backsies after hearing their rendition of it. Here's Prince and his song Kiss.

The beaches on WIXX. My name is Mara with more updates for those affected by the tornado last week. I hear that they have been able to restore power to 90% of the area already, but if you are still without power, they advise you to call your provider. And if you're looking for an overnight shelter, there is still one available at Appleton North High School on North Ballard Road, and donation supply pickups are going to be at Elks Lodge and St. Patrick's Church in Menasha, open 10 a.m. to 7 p.m., and Jefferson's Early Learning in Menasha as well. They're open 10 a.m. to 6 p.m. They'll have showers open daily as well. But if you wanted to see all the info and to stay up to date on everything tornado, text ASSIST, A-S-S-I-S-T, to 3-

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Benson Boone on WIXX. My name is Mara, and if you got a newborn baby at home and are afraid of all the germs, well, having this one thing around could actually help in your baby's future health. Coming up after these next two songs. First, Jack Harlow.

0: Now, usually when you hear germs and babies, they don't mix together. But according to these experts out of Finland, your dog could be helping them out in the long run. Specifically, they're saying since dogs drag outdoor dirt and all sorts of things into the house, that dirt and bacteria and bugs, that's all in that dirt there. So when the babies breathe it in at such a young age, their immune system gets stronger. So that means getting sick less often and less trips to the doctors. Anywhere from 10 to 23% less in fevers and in respiratory issues is what they're saying. So next time you see your doggo rolling around in the mud, don't get mad. They got a job to do now. WIXX.
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9: Here's another Northeast Wisconsin construction update. Current closures in the I-41 project include the northbound on-ramp from Wisconsin Avenue, which is closed through this fall, as is Richmond Street over I-41, along with its northbound on- and off-ramps. French Road over I-41 in Appleton is still closed, but slated to be open later this summer, along with the East Frontage Road between Kerrigan and County Road U. Don't forget to always watch your speed in construction zones and stay safe on the road.
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Montel Jordan on WIXX. This is Mara, and this next song recently just went gold certified by the RIAA with over 500,000 units sold. A first for the band, too. Here's Dexter and the Moonrocks.

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1: AJR currently in the midst of their summer Northwest tour, bringing them to the Wisconsin State Fair later this month on the 15th, with tickets are still available if you are interested in getting yours. This is Mara. Now Teddy Swims, Mr. Know-It-All, WIXX.

Morgan Wallen, Tate McRae on WIXX. My name's Mara, and a first in space history just happened this morning, but it wasn't actually planned to happen. I got the full scoop for you after Bruno Mars in just over 5 minutes. Until then, Nicky Yore and Daisy, IXX.

0: So it sounds like the moon just got a new crater this morning while we were all sleeping. According to NASA, the old SpaceX Falcon 9 rocket that took off in January of 2025, I guess the stage of it was still floating around in space all this time and ended up being in a collision course with the moon. And at 1:35 a.m. today, it actually happened. Here's the news talking about it.
1: Now, according to Reuters, a piece of the rocket slamming into the moon overnight at more than 5,000 miles an hour. Now, SpaceX says there was a mixture of solar activity and gravity that altered its path, sending it into the lunar surface. NASA says there was never any danger to Earth. The impact is believed to have kicked off a plume of lunar dust, though it was too faint to see with the naked eye.
0: Yeah, so no pictures or videos, but hey, at least we can say we were here when it happened, just not necessarily awake for

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8: Here's another Northeast Wisconsin construction update. Current closures in the I-41 project include the northbound on-ramp from Wisconsin Avenue, which is closed through this fall, as is Richmond Street over I-41, along with its northbound on- and off-ramps. French Road over I-41 in Appleton is still closed, but slated to be open later this summer, along with the East Frontage Road between Kerrigan and County Road U. Don't forget to always watch your speed in construction zones and stay safe on the road.
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I'm the WIXX. My name is Mara, and this next artist, well, she's currently being featured as the 2026 Rolling Stone September cover star. Text STONE to 31011, and I'll send it to you. 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

On WIXX, this is Mara in for Hayes a little while longer while he sets up for the farmer's market. Taking a look ahead, Miles Smith, Dominic Fike, Zed and Gray. 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

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That's grabbing free lunch at one of 5 Parker Don's locations. And you can bring 3 friends with you because Huggy, Natalie, and Corey are bringing the energy. And they're bringing the money because they're picking up the bill as well. So if

Shaboozy on WIXX. This is Mara in for Hayes, and I just found out that today is National Work Like a Dog Day, and it's not what it sounds like. It's supposed to be about, like, celebrating your hard work and things like that, but the way that it's worded, it makes me take offense to it for some reason. Don't know why. Here's Mark Ammer, IXX.

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9: Here's another Northeast Wisconsin construction update. Current closures in the I-41 project include the northbound on-ramp from Wisconsin Avenue, which is closed through this fall, as is Richmond Street over I-41, along with its northbound on- and off-ramps. French Road over I-41 in Appleton is still closed, but slated to be open later this summer, along with the East Frontage Road between Kerrigan and County Road U. Don't forget to always watch your speed in construction zones and stay safe on the road.
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WIXX, this is Mara on the mic saying be kind and stay weird. And if you have some time today, make sure you come to the Farmers Market, downtown Green Bay. Hayes and I will be there. And you'll be hearing Hayes live from the Farmers Market in just a few here right now. New from Marshmello, Portugal the Man, Phoenix.

101 WIXX. I'm Hayes. We're live at the Farmer's Market on Broadway, downtown Green Bay today. 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And also, coming up around 4 o'clock-ish, you'll have a shot to get a song written about you. 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And I hear he's bringing the ukulele. 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All show long today, we'll be hanging out here with WIXX. It's

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0: 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I'm Hayes. Mara's here too.
1: Hello, hello.
0: We are live at the Farmers Market downtown Green Bay on Broadway. And the new Spider-Man movie is out now, and I went and saw it last night. And Mara, I'm not supposed
1: Lucky,
0: to tell you anything.
1: You can't tell me anything. I'm seeing it on Tuesday.
0: All right. So there's a TikToker who is online talking about how you shouldn't go see it in theaters, mostly because there's a lot of quiet parts in the movie. And, you know, you can hear the people next to you chewing their popcorn.
1: Open up their snacks.
0: I can attest to you that there were some kids next to me doing this. But there is one more thing that people are doing at the movie theater.
1: Okay.
0: That we'll talk about next that maybe you should do too.
1: Okay, I'm seeing it next, so we'll see.
0: We'll talk about it next here on IXX. Seems like

0: 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I'm Hayes.
1: And I am Mara.
0: We're here live at the Farmer's Market, downtown Green Bay on Broadway. Now, the new Spider-Man movie's out, and you might think that this is disgusting. There's people on TikTok talking about how you shouldn't go see that movie because you're going to hear the people next to you chewing a lot. Because
1: but that's there's not just a lot movie
0: of,
1: theater, though.
0: They're saying there's not a lot of music in the background of the movie, which I can attest to, but it's still a great movie nonetheless. But here's what else is happening on TikTok and people are doing.
1: People
0: are taking their shoes and their socks off in the movie theater. Now, yeah, that's already gross right away.
1: I wish you could see my face.
0: But when the screen goes dark, it's a trend now to turn on your flashlight with your feet in front of the flashlight so that your feet project with their toes up onto the screen so everybody can see it.
1: You don't get that for free.
0: So give it a try if you go see the Spider-Man movie. I did not, but the kids next to me, they were like maybe 12 or 13. They did it at the end of the movie, and I was dying laughing at it.
1: Well, now I feel like I have to.
0: So if you smell a little bad in the movie theater, it's not because that one guy farted in the movie theater during the Spider-Man movie.
1: It's just my stinky feet.
0: WIXX.

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0: Hey, it's 101 WIXX. I'm Hayes. We're live at the Farmer's Market, downtown Green Bay on Broadway, where it's raining and you guys don't even have any umbrellas. But I heard it's your birthday today. How old are you?
1: 19.
0: And what's your name?
1: Yeah. Ruby.
0: Ruby, where are you from? Are you from Green Bay?
1: Yes.
0: All right, so you're going to spin this wheel. We have a bunch of WIXX prizes here. Koozies, water bottles, sunscreen. Go ahead, give that wheel a spin. Okay, wait, so what are your plans today for your birthday after this rainy Farmer's Market?
1: Most likely Olive Garden for dinner.
0: Oh, nice. Are you going to tell them it's your birthday so they can sing to you?
1: Yeah.
0: Now, who's going to tell them? Mom, are you going to say?
2: Yep, I'm going to tell them. We like to embarrass.
0: That's my least favorite thing ever. You got a high five today on your birthday. Congratulations. You know, since it is your birthday, Emma, you get to choose. You get to choose whatever you want.
1: Water bottle.
0: Nice. Well, happy birthday again. Hey, you can stop by here. We're at the Green Bay Farmers Market all show long. You have a shot to win Olivia Rodrigo tickets if you scan our QR code right outside of our booth. It's IXX.

And this town's lost its faith. Our colors will fade eventually. So if our time is running out, day after day, we'll make the mundane a masterpiece. Oh my, my, oh my, my love. I take one look at you, you're taking me out.

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I'm Hayes, live at the Green Bay Farmers Market on Broadway all show long. 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

0: 101 WIXX. I'm Hayes. We're live at the Farmers Market, Green Bay, downtown on Broadway. And we have a very special guest here. What's your name?
1: Christina.
0: Christina, welcome. You're spinning the wheel and you won a magnet. Congratulations.
1: And all the way from Connecticut.
0: What are you doing here from Connecticut?
1: Visiting family.
0: Any Packers training camp stuff or any Packers stuff?
1: Monday.
0: You went there as you went to Lambeau, got to do the whole tour and stuff?
1: Yeah.
0: Safe travels back to Connecticut. Thank Sorry, it's such a rainy day today for you. Huggy is also here and he is soaked right now because he didn't know that we had an umbrella.
2: No, I didn't know. And Lizzie from Creative Crust came over to take me over to try some pizzas and stuff. And we're soaked. It was actually farther than I thought.
3: So. And you didn't bring any back with you?
2: No, I didn't. Well, because I didn't know you didn't have an umbrella.
3: Well,
2: you
3: now,
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0: Many people here without umbrellas too, but it seems like our tent has been the sanctuary to get out of the rain. 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

0: 101 WIXX. I'm Hayes, live at the Farmers Market, downtown Green Bay on Broadway. I'm here with my friend Shannon. She's from the new community shelter. Hi, Shannon!
1: Hey!
0: No, Shannon, I do have to give you some flack here because you gave us an umbrella. But the problem is you gave us a broken umbrella.
1: I know, and it's a really pathetic umbrella, too.
0: No, I love it. So you have something going on with the new community shelter. It's called Jump Around Jackpot, and you guys are selling these here at the Farmer's Market.
1: Yeah, we're down here. $20 a calendar. And the best part is every day you could win, technically.
0: And so I see some great prizes on here. Pet basket, pizza night, snack baskets, cash. And every other day there's cash you can win pretty
1: yeah,
0: much.
1: Yeah, and you can win $1,000.
0: I love it.
1: So, like, once you win, you get to go back into the drawing. So,
0: nice.
1: It's not like one and done.
0: So, you stop by the farmer's market. Now, you guys are completely opposite of us on Broadway here.
1: Way other end.
0: So, it just gives you an excuse to walk down and see all the shops, get some food, stop by us, and then stop by the new community shelter.
1: Yeah,
0: and go pick up one of these calendars.
1: Jump around for us.
0: Yes. We love it. It's 101 WIXX. 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
2: All right, thanks, Hayes. Back at the studio, it's a Hurling Clark Law Firm traffic alert. 41 northbound in Green Bay is a mess. As soon as you get past Main Avenue, there was a big accident at Lombardi, and it's causing actually the lane to be completely closed. They've closed 41 northbound from Lombardi to Mason. So it's backing up all the way back to almost Main Avenue in De Pere. So that's through the 172 exit and through the Wabi Lane, Oneida Lane exit, or Oneida Street exit as well. 41 northbound is backed up and closed at Lombardi in Green Bay. Traffic alerts sent right to your phone by texting traffic to 31011 with Hurling Clark Law Firm and WIXX.

traffic's kind of a mess this afternoon in Green Bay. Herling Clark Law Firm traffic alert on WIXX. 41 northbound now backed up due to an accident in the center lane. 41 north and 29. They've cleared up the accident at Lombardi, but it is still slow, and also slow as you get into Main Avenue into Pier 41 northbound from about 172 back. That is causing some slowdowns on 172. Westbound over the bridge and westbound near Costco, the GV exit. That's slow, getting off 43. And then 172 eastbound over the bridge is slow as well. You can also expect some delays on 43 northbound onto 41 southbound today in Green Bay. Traffic alerts with Herling Clark Law Firm on WIXX. More with Andrew Hayes live from the Farmers Market in downtown Green Bay.

0: XX. I'm Hayes. I'm live with literally everybody here at the Green Bay Farmers Market. Natalie's here. That was Atlas. Hi, Atlas. You're back.
1: Hi.
0: Mara's here.
1: Yep.
0: Huggy's here.
2: Singing in the rain.
0: Now, if you have somebody in your life that is a smelly, smelly person, there is a new product that you can buy. Now, Natalie, maybe your boyfriend Thomas smells a little bit. Does he ever have a stinky shirt?
1: More so, Atlas smells the worst out of all three of us.
0: Oh, okay, fair. Atlas, can you attest to that? Are you a stinky guy?
1: Yes.
0: Okay, all right. Maybe, Huggy, you could use this too. There's a new shirt you can wear for a month long without washing. $79, would you pay for that?
2: You're telling me that you got to pay $79 to do something I've already been doing? Like, let's go.
1: No, this is so you won't smell.
2: Okay, now it makes sense.
0: The clothing company called Herc Leon announced a shirt that can supposedly remain odor-free for more than a month and while wearing it every single day. And they say that that's true even in the hot summer months like this.
2: What, is it plastic?
1: So you only have to wash it once a month?
0: I guess so.
2: Are you allowed to wash it?
0: I would never wash it. I would actually just see how long it would actually go.
2: Just to see how long.
0: It's kind of like how many licks does it take to get to the center of a Tootsie Pop.
1: Ew. Huggy, you could probably raffle yours off. Someone's going to want that sweat bucket.
2: I mean, I am broke.
0: Come down to the farmer's market for a chance to win Huggy's shirt. No, just kidding. We're giving away Olivia Rodrigo tickets. Scan the QR code by our booth here at the Broadway Downtown Green Bay Farmer's Market for your chance to win. It's IXX.

0: 101 WIXX. Of Hayes live at the Green Bay Farmers Market on Broadway. Huggy was supposed to be doing Be Right Back bangers for you live here, but it's raining and yeah.
1: No chance. Every time we're here.
0: It's rain. The curse of the Wednesday Farmers Market, right?
1: Hayes did a rain dance beforehand for the rain to come.
0: We're still here. But anyway, Nathan texted into 31011 with the rain. There's not a lot of people with their headlights on driving around Green Bay right now. So I'm thinking, do you have a song for the turning on your headlights?
2: Listen.

0: It's raining wet t-shirt contest today.
1: Oh, yeah. And Natalie's here, too. Doing
0: this. You want to do one?
2: No, bye. I'm past that time now.
1: It's 101 WIXX. 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
5: I'm Doug Russell with the training camp update. It's a closed workout on Thursday after the Packers took their mandatory off day on Wednesday. Tuesday after practice, Micah Parsons met the media for the first time since training camp opened up. He was asked how his rehab is going.
6: You know, I'm running, I'm moving around, I'm at a plyo stage, I'm in my plyos, and next thing to conquer is after we finish D-cell, this will be changed direction, and, you know, hopefully we accomplish that by the and 6 weeks. We got 6 weeks, we're blocking each phase off in a six-week phase.
5: So then it's the question of when will he return? Maybe by the Dallas game in week six? If so...
6: We got to put the work in. We got to get to the point where I'm feeling great, and we say, Micah, you'll be in a really good phase. Is it possible? Yes. So I wouldn't say it's not possible, but at the same time, it's in these next... What, how many weeks is that? 10 weeks? What is it, 10, 12 weeks from now? We got to do our part to make it possible.
5: With an update from training camp, I'm Doug Russell.
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0: 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It's Hayes live at the Green Bay Farmers Market. I'm here with a very special guest. What's your name?
1: May.
0: May, and May, is you're disappointed in what you got on the wheel or what?
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0: Spin it again then.
2: Let you spin it again.
0: So May was listening to us on the radio, right? You heard us?
1: Yeah.
0: You're like, you gotta stop by. Now it's really rainy. You guys were really smart for bringing the umbrellas to. Mom, what's your name?
3: Megan.
0: So welcome, guys. 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
0: And you want a WIXX water bottle that has Huggy, Natalie, and Corey's name on it and not mine on it at all. We love to see it. 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

0: 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I'm Hayes. Mara's here too.
1: Yes, sir.
0: We're here at the downtown Green Bay Farmers Market on Broadway. Every Friday during the summer and until September, you have a shot to win free Bud Light every single Friday with me. And then you also get in to win the ultimate backyard barbecue set, a brand new Blackstone grill, some accessories, a $100 Festival Foods gift card. Now, Mara, you have something you want me to do for this week.
1: Well, because I remember back for your birthday, you made the keyword your name, Hayes.
0: Yeah, and which is not like narcissistic at all.
1: No, not at all. Well, Edwin on the text line at 31011 today said that Mara should be the next keyword.
0: Oh, should it be on Friday?
1: I think it should.
0: All right, so there's your hint. On Friday, anytime during my show, if you text the word Mara to 31011, you'll have a shot to win 24 pack of Bud Light to get you ready for the weekend. And then one lucky person gets in to win that grand prize drawing of the Blackstone Grill and the $100 Festival Foods gift card, all right?
1: I'm beaming. I'm excited.
0: All right. It's the ultimate Bud Light barbecue with WIXX, Budweiser, and Festival Foods. It's IXX.

0: 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I'm Hayes, live at the Green Bay Farmers Market, and our new night girl, Roxy, just showed up, and I'm going to throw her right on the air right now. We're talking about things that you would jump into a pool of, because Tate McRae jumped into a pool of, not spaghetti, jumped into a pool of gold at Lollapalooza 2 days ago. So, Roxy, the question is, what would you jump into a pool of, if anything?
1: Pool of puppies.
0: Aww, all the kisses all over. I feel like that would hurt the puppies. Huggy just said that would hurt the puppies.
1: Okay, well, in a way that they wouldn't get hurt.
0: Okay, great. Nice to put the disclaimer on there. Want to hear from you, 31011 on the Capital Credit Union text line. After Tate McRae jumps into a pool of gold, you get to jump into a pool of whatever you want. 31011. 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
1: Hi, Huggy.
0: We're here at the Green Bay Farmers Market downtown on Broadway, and it's finally lit up, and the sun is finally shining, and Huggy, you're still soaking wet.
1: Dude, I don't know why. Why can't I just dry quickly? This tent should be a blow dryer.
0: I have a task for you. Go run back and forth down Broadway, and I think maybe by the time you would come back, you would be dry?
2: Probably, and I'd lose a bunch of calories. My man boobs would be gone, so it'd be good.
0: Well, hey, if you want to throw a hot dogs into Huggy's mouth, we're right out. We have the beanbag toss going on right now.
1: You know, people are... Atlas is over there playing it. We had a bunch of other people play it, and my mouth is getting raw.
0: You can throw a hot dog. They're little beanbags, and we put hot dogs on them. And you can throw them into Huggy's mouth for a chance to win some awesome prizes today at the Green Bay Farmers Market. Also, we have a QR code right next to us, and you have a shot to win Olivia Rodrigo tickets October 11th and 12th.
1: What do you got to do? Just scan it?
0: Just scan it.
1: All right. I already knew that. I just wanted to tell people.
0: Pop in your details, and you might be getting a call from us with those Olivia Rodrigo tickets at the United Center in Chicago, here live at the Green Bay Farmers Market on Broadway. It's WIXX. I could

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0: 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I'm Hayes, live at the Green Bay Farmers Market on Broadway, where we are throwing hot dogs into Huggy's mouth. And by that, I mean we have a cornhole board with Huggy's mouth, and that's the hole. What's your name, dude?
1: Corey.
0: How did you do?
1: Three.
0: You got three. Actually, did he really get three in there?
2: Three out of the four. Yes, that means you get to come take a spin at the wheel, sir.
0: Yeah, so come by the Green Bay Farmers Market downtown on Broadway. It is now getting packed here. Now that the sun is out, the rain is gone, come down and say hi. Your shot to win Olivia Rodrigo tickets as well. Just scan our QR code right next to our stand, and you are in to win those tickets in Olivia Rodrigo, United Center in Chicago, October 10th and 11th with IXX.

0: 101 WIXX. I'm Hayes, live at the Green Bay Farmers Market, and I have a very special guest. What's your name?
1: Aaron.
0: Okay, I have a question for you.
1: Yeah.
0: So Tay McRae just performed at Lollapalooza in Chicago a couple days ago. Now, she jumped into a pool of gold.
1: Mm-hmm.
0: If you could have a swimming pool filled with anything that you could jump into, what would you jump into?
1: Orbeez.
0: Orbeez. Mm-hmm. Oh, didn't they make those ones that you used to put your feet in?
1: Yeah.
0: It was like a spa.
1: Yeah.
0: You're smart. That's a better answer than I would have done. I would have went with spaghetti.
1: Yeah.
0: Would have been a
1: yeah.
0: little messy.
1: I'd hate that feeling.
0: I'm going to pretend like I'm not hurt by Aaron not agreeing with me. I want to hear what you got at 31011 and stop by the Green Bay Farmers Market downtown Green Bay at Broadway. We're here live with your chance to win Olivia Rodrigo tickets. Stop by and say hi. It's IXX.
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12: Here's another Northeast Wisconsin construction update. Current closures in the I-41 project include the northbound on-ramp from Wisconsin Avenue, which is closed through this fall, as is Richmond Street over I-41, along with its northbound on- and off-ramps. French Road over I-41 in Appleton is still closed, but slated to be open later this summer, along with the East Frontage Road between Kerrigan and County Road U. Don't forget to always watch your speed in construction zones and stay safe on the road.
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0: 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I'm Hayes. Mara's here too.
1: Yes, sir.
0: You have a shot to win some Mole Casino credits and food and drink vouchers. And I have a very special guest here. What's your name?
2: Preston Fox.
0: All right, Preston, where are you from?
2: Michigan.
0: All right, so what your goal is we have a bunch of beanbags here with hot dogs on it. And we have Huggy's face there on the cornhole board. Your goal is to get any single one of these beanbags in and you'll win the Mole Casino gifts for play credit and food and drink. So here we go. Give it a shot and let's give it a rip.
1: You look like you're ready. You're tossing that around in your hand.
0: I know. He looks like he is like stacked and ready to go. Here we go. Bag number
1: one.
0: All right, we made it on the board. We got to make it in the hole, though, to win that voucher. And number two, here we go.
1: That is it.
0: There we go. It is in. I mean, you could throw the other ones if you want.
1: We want to see where they land.
0: Let's see if we can make another one in.
1: That's almost it.
0: I don't
1: have
0: two prizes to give away, though, unfortunately.
1: Chinny chin.
0: He makes both in.
1: And
0: another one in. All right, dude, congratulations. $25 play voucher and $25 food and drink credit to Mole Casino. Congratulations.
2: Thank you.
0: All right, and who loves you?
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0: 101 WIXX. I'm Hayes, live at the Green Bay Farmers Market on Broadway right now, and we're playing some cornhole for some awesome prizes. A chance for to win Olivia Rodrigo tickets if you scan our QR code. The news just came out today that MySpace is going to be making a comeback. Natalie's here from the morning show. You guys were talking about this morning,
1: yes.
0: And it was funny because I kind of knew what you were talking about, but I was on the same board as Corey. Corey was too old for MySpace, and I'm too young for MySpace.
1: You
0: grew up with Instagram.
1: MySpace was the golden years. There was really no ads. There was no feed. It was just your profile, and you had to go click on your friends. The only thing you had to worry about is who's going to be in your top eight and what song you're going to put on your profile.
0: Now, I have a question, and I know you probably listening right now think it's a dumb question, but how did you get to choose who was in your top eight, or was it just the people that you like texted
1: See,
0: the most or DM'd?
1: You Gen Zers would cry and have a panic attack because we had to choose our top friends. And let me tell you, when we argued with one, they went right to second.
0: Oh, really?
1: And then third, and if you were really naughty, you go to eight.
0: Now, I do know you could have like custom pages and cursors and all that other stuff. So, Natalie, what did yours look like?
1: Oh, I had mine. I mean, pink and glittery for sure.
0: Okay.
1: My nickname was Angel Eyes. Like, it was quite embarrassing. It was a time.
0: I feel like I missed out because now I worry too much about what filter we use on Instagram.
1: No, we didn't care about that.
0: No, it was more about, you know, if Tom is going to be in your, top eight or whatever
1: it
0: is, right, Tom,
1: and
0: from MySpace?
1: We did, like, bull.

0: It's 101 WIXX. I'm Hayes, and Mara is here too.
1: Yes, I am. We're having a blast here at the Green Bay Farmers Market. The sun is finally out.
0: I know. It was so rainy before, and we were drenched, and everybody was with their umbrellas, but everybody was kind of cowering underneath the IXX tent to get away from the rain.
1: No, it's packed now.
0: Yes, it's such a beautiful day. So stop by the Green Bay Farmers Market on Broadway. It goes until 8 o'clock tonight. We're here. Your shot to win Olivia Rodrigo tickets. Where you got to do that, Mara?
1: Just scan the QR code to the right or to the left, whichever way you're going. It's by our tent. You can't miss it.
0: It's a big register to win. You scan it, and then you're in to win those Olivia Rodrigo tickets. She's performing in Chicago at the United Center October 10th and 11th, and we'll get you hooked up with those pair of tickets, all right? 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

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You got a shot to win those tickets tomorrow morning with Huggy, Natalie, and Corey by playing the $1,000 Minute. 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

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What?

0: It's 101 WIXX. Hayes live at the Green Bay Farmers Market downtown on Broadway. Mara and Roxy are hanging out, and we're looking at what are these friendship bracelets? What's going on?
1: Hi, I was here a couple weeks ago, and a vendor sold me this beautiful necklace. It's like pearls. It was very, very reasonably priced, and I was roughing around, and I broke it. So I came here trying to find her to see if she could fix it. But
0: I know we have Mara here, who is just you are a literal craft expert.
2: I could probably fix it myself, but the thing is I don't have any of my tools that I would be able to, or any posts or anything.
0: I mean, this thing is beautiful. Have you thought about hot glue or Gorilla Glue or tape? Maybe tape?
1: The longevity of that doesn't seem very...
0: Well, I'm kind of dumb anyway, so I mean, don't take my advice. Hey, you can stop by the WIXX booth and win Olivia Rodrigo tickets and maybe even get your jewelry fixed by Mara.
2: I got you.
1: Thank you.
0: Good luck with that, by the way. It's IXX.

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5: Here's another Northeast Wisconsin construction update. Current closures in the I-41 project include the northbound on-ramp from Wisconsin Avenue, which is closed through this fall, as is Richmond Street over I-41, along with its northbound on- and off-ramps. French Road over I-41 in Appleton is still closed, but slated to be open later this summer, along with the East Frontage Road between Kerrigan and County Road U. Don't forget to always watch your speed in construction zones and stay safe on the road.
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1: Yeller.
0: Live at the Green Bay Farmers Market and downtown on Broadway. And we have some very special guests here. What's your name? You just spun our wheel.
2: My name is Ivy.
0: Hi, Ivy. Where are you from?
2: I'm from Green Bay.
0: What are you drinking right now that looks really good?
2: A strawberry boba tea.
0: What is your favorite part about Wisconsin summers? Now, this is a really hard question, so I'll stall a little bit. My favorite is the farmers markets like these, because then everybody comes together and everybody's eating really good local food. That is my go-to. Mara,
1: that's how I feel about fairs as well, because fair food, you cannot beat it.
0: Yeah, until you get sick on the zipper and you puke all over the place.
1: Be careful now.
0: So what do you got, Ivy?
2: I'd probably say just hanging out with friends and family outside and enjoying, like, it doesn't get too hot. It doesn't get too cold. It's like a perfect temperature over here.
0: And the mosquitoes have been great this year. And by that, I mean there's like none. I love it. Ivy, thanks for stopping by. And thanks for listening to IXX. We're here at the Green Bay Farmers Market till 8 o'clock tonight with IXX.

0: it takes time. I'm coming to get you.
1: Walking a straight line, I need me a breakthrough.
0: The grapevine, sipping the grape juice.
1: Chopping up,
0: it's getting harder to face you.

0: 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I'm Hayes.
1: And I am Mara.
0: We're hanging out live at the Green Bay Farmers Market downtown on Broadway. It has been such a gorgeous night after all the rain, and it looks like it is completely filled up. I can look down the Broadway right now. We're right at the end, and it's just seas of people.
1: Well, before it looked like a ghost town, I was getting a little worried for a sec, but no, sun's out, people's out.
0: I know. So it's very nice. If you still have a chance to come by, it is a beautiful, gorgeous night. Get some food, get some drink, and stop by the WIXX booth. We have a shot to win some awesome prizes. We're still playing cornhole, throwing bean bags with hot dogs on them and a puggy smell.
1: And make sure you come over and scan this QR code to the right or left of our tent, too. We're giving away those Olivia Rodrigo tickets for October.
0: Yeah, so make sure to scan it. Get by here. We're here till 8 o'clock tonight in downtown Green Bay Farmers Market on Broadway with 101 WIXX.